We are back with another Brazilian Hour. I'm Sergio Melnichenko, and we have a very special show ahead. Don't miss coming up very soon, a whole set with songs related to Brazilian food. Don't miss it. But now let's have Flora Punin, Beth Carvalho, João Bosco, Joyce, and Toquinho.

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Then we had Toquinho, composer, singer, guitarist with Regra 3, Joyce with Menino das Laranjas, João Bosco with his Mano, Que Zoeira, title track of his album. Beth Carvalho brought us Não Sou Mais Disso. Flora Purim opened with Tamanco no Samba. You are listening to The Brazilian Hour. I'm Sergio Mialnischenko, always bringing to you some of the best in Brazilian music. Up next is a very special set. We invite you to pull up a chair and savor the rich flavors of Brazil, where music and cuisine go hand in hand, and every song tells the story of a dish, a place, and a tradition. We begin with Chico Buarque de Holanda with his deliciously vivid Feijoada Completa, a musical recipe for Brazil's most iconic dish, slow-cooked, full-bodied, and meant to be shared among friends. From there we go to Silvia Nicolato. She brings us Almoço na Casa do Dino, Lunch at Dino's House, a warm and intimate portrait of a homemade meal where conversation flows as easily as the food. Then the elegant Eliane Elias serves us No Tabuleiro da Baiana, a tribute to the vibrant street food culture of Bahia, alive with rhythm, spice and Afro-Brazilian tradition. We continue with the legendary Dorival Caymmi and Vatapá, evoking the flavors of the sea and the soul of Bahia in a song as rich as the dish itself. Djavan adds his poetic touch with Farinha, a staple of Brazilian table transformed into a metaphor through his unmistakable style and groove. And to close, Mariana Aidar takes us to the bustling marketplace with Feira de Mangaio, where colors, aromas, and sounds blend into celebration of Brazil's cultural and culinary diversity. So sit back and enjoy.

And then we had songs related to Brazilian food. We heard Mariana Aidar with Feira de Mangaio, Djavan with Farinha, Dorival Caymmi with Vatapá, Eliane Elias with No Tabuleiro da Baiana, Silvia Nicolato with Almoço na Casa do Dino, and we opened with Chico Buarque de Holanda with his Feijoada Completa. Yes, we are listening to the Brazilian Hour. I'm Sergio Mialyushenko, always bringing to you some of the best in Brazilian music. We continue with Gilberto Gil, Lô Borges, and Tim Maia.

Ela levou meu sorriso, o sorriso dela, meu azul. 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

That was Tim Maia with Amigo Verdadeiro. Lo Borges with his Vento de Maio. Gilberto Gil with A Rita. This is the Brazilian Hour. 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Once again, this is Brazilian Hour Z460. 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I'll leave you with drummer Robertinho Silva with Exit and Flags, or Saídas e Bandeiras, from his album Shot on Go. For the Brazilian Hour, I'm Sergio Mialyshenko. Thanks for listening e até a próxima.

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0: Hello and welcome aboard, everybody, for another edition of the Putumayo World Music Hour, a journey around the globe through the music of many different cultures. In San Francisco, I'm Rosalie Howarth, along with Dan Storper, and today we're going out to sea.
1: The sea has always had a profound influence on most of the world's cultures. It provides food, livelihoods, and is a conduit to connect musical influences. We've put together some very special music for this Songs of the Sea edition.
0: We'll start with Brazil's Pepu Gomes and a song from his album Meu Coração. It's called La Lua e o Mar, The Moon and the Sea. It's about a mysterious woman who travels by canoe from Africa to Brazil in the moonlight, bringing the spirit of the samba with her.

0: It's Songs of the Sea today on the Putumayo World Music Hour. That was Angelique Kidjo with Goddess of the Sea from her album on Mango Records called FIFA.
1: She's from a culture that goes back more than 1,000 years. Benin in West Africa has long depended on the sea for its survival. And that's also true of the nearby islands of Cape Verde. Although lately, music seems to be rivaling fishing as the major source of revenue.
0: Boy J. Mendes does this song, Cuba Yetu, on both his album, Lagoa, or Lagoon, and Putumayo's Cape Verde compilation.

0: Cesária Évora, singing about her beloved homeland, the islands of Cape Verde, in Cabo Verde, from the Café Atlántico release. To get the spellings of any of the artists or songs that you've heard so far, just go to putumayo.com, P-U-T-U-M-A-Y-O.com. And we'll be back with more Songs of the Sea after this.
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0: 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I'm Rosalie Howarth.
2: And I'm Dan Storper. Here's a cross-cultural band whose members are from the Maori culture in the South Pacific. They're fittingly called Oceania, and their leader is Hinawehi Mohi.
0: The ethereal vocals are provided by Mohi in this song, Kihi Kihi, from Oceania's self-titled album.

0: The fabled Montego Bay in Jamaica is the subject of that classic by Freddie Notes and the Rudies. That's available on the collection This Is Ska 2.
1: And we take a big jump in climate and style with Scotland's Capper Cayley doing Fear Alabain from their CD To the Moon.

0: It's Songs of the Sea today on the Putumayo World Music Hour. That piece by Barrio Chino is from Putumayo's Mediterranean Odyssey compilation. Sodage, or solitude, is about the loneliness of being a man of the sea.
1: From the man of the sea, we go to the maid on the shore. That's the title of this song by the American Celtic group Solas. It's from their release Sunny Spells and Scattered Showers, and also the Celtic Tides collection.

0: The Maid on the Shore from Solas from the U.S., celebrating Songs of the Sea today on the Putumayo World Music Hour. And when we come back, we'll meet the Maori god of the South Seas, Tagaloa.
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0: Welcome back to the Putumayo World Music Hour. I'm Rosalie Howarth, along with Dan Storper, and we're way out to sea today.
2: As a matter of fact, we're in the South Pacific with the New Zealand group Te Waka. This song is named after the god of the South Seas, who, they sing, is going to return someday and take the islands back from the white invaders.
0: Tagaloa is on Ki Mua by Te Waka.

0: Brazil's Celso Machado with a song of longing called Despedida. It's from the Putumayo collection Brasileiro.
1: He sings, "Dawn is breaking in the east, and I am leaving for the sea." Maritime life is an important theme in Portuguese music, especially in the Brazilian region of Bahia in the north.
0: And we sail into our home port today on the Songs of the Sea edition with the ultimate walking on the beach song by famed producer and reggae master Lee Scratch Perry. Seaside, Mystic Mirror, is from his album On the Wire.

0: That's Lee Scratch Perry walking by the seashore in Seaside Mystic Mirror, a good ending to our Songs of the Sea edition.
1: The sea has had a strong influence on world music, both as a source of inspiration and as a means of musical cross-pollination. I'm sure we'll travel the seven seas again on the Putumayo World Music Hour.
0: From the KFOG studios in San Francisco, I'm Rosalie Howarth. And on behalf of my co-host, Dan Storper, we'd like to thank our producers, Shane Sharkey and Jennifer Dawn, our music researcher, Jacob Edgar, Ben Manila Productions, and most especially you for joining us on the journey. 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Travel safe.
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2: I'm John DiLiberto, and you're hearing Echoes from PRX. Today, I've got new music by Holland Holmes with an album called The Sanctity of Rust. And we're going to hear the latest by Steve Roach, who seems to record every live performance. But centering today's show is a remembrance of Philip Auberg. He is the pianist who came to renown on Windham Hill Records in the 1980s and continued to record until fairly close to his death the last weekend on May 23rd. He was 77.

You're hearing echoes from PRX, and I'm John DiLiberto. Later in this hour, we remember Philip Auberg, the wonderful pianist who captured the sound of Montana and the plains. He left the planet on May 23rd. He appeared live on the show a couple of times, and he is going to be missed. On our way there, I have some new music by Cigarettes After Sex and Chad Lawson, but let's start with Holland Holmes. The electronic artist from Texas has a new album channeling German space music into something more Western. His latest release is The Sanctity of Rust.

George Winston, an artist who has a pretty deep relationship with the artist we'll be featuring in the next hour, Philip Auberg. This was from George's album Spring Carousel. That came out of Mardiaca with Spherae Veterum Temporum from the album Vela Nebulae, and Gem Club before that with Garlands. That's off the new album, Emerald Press. Chad Lawson has a nice new album in a meditative mode, and he definitely doesn't get as kind of sweet as he often can. This one's called Awakening, The Stillness Within, and we heard Shakti Echoes. And Cigarettes After Sex proceeded with a new single, Twizzler. Holland Holmes, up at the top, The Unstoppable March of Time from the album The Sanctity of Rust. Stay with me. In the next hour, we remember Philip Auberg as Echoes continues from PRX.

You're hearing echoes from PRX, and I'm John DiLiberto. We lost another star in the Windham Hill Records universe this past weekend. Pianist Phil Bauberg left us on May 23rd at only 77. His albums, like High Plains, Out of the Frame, and Live in Montana, have been part of the Echoes soundscape for years. He played live on the show twice. Bauberg came to renown in the mid-1980s at the height of Windham Hill Records. He made several albums for the label, including his critically acclaimed 1985 debut, High Plains. He continued releasing solo albums on the label until Cinema in 1992. Then he began releasing his records on his own Sweetgrass Music label. His 2001 album, Live from Montana, was nominated for a Grammy Award. If you haven't heard his solo music, then you've probably heard him with some pretty big pop artists from the 1970s. He played with Peter Gabriel, and he co-wrote material for Elvin Bishop's Struttin' My Stuff, the 1975 album that included Bishop's biggest hit, Fool Around and Fell in Love. But we loved Phil for his own music. I've got a remembrance of him in the news section of our website at echoes.org. But for now, let's hear three of his tracks, beginning with one of those live Echoes performances. This is Marias River Breakdown.

Three tracks from Philip Auberg. We heard something off his album Christmas, Montana Sleigh Ride. And before that track called Before Barbed Wire. That was also covered by George Winston, who was a big fan of Philip Auberg. That's from Philip's album Live from Montana. And up at the top, Marias River Breakdown from Echoes Living Room Concerts, Volume 8. He played live on the show twice. Philip Auberg, gone now at the age of 77. He leaves behind a lot of memories for those who knew him, including us. Jeff Towne and I recorded him in the 90s in San Francisco, and again in 2002, I think, at Indre Studios in Philadelphia. It was a wonderful time in both instances. I've got a remembrance for Philip Auberg on the Echoes website at echoes.org. Just scroll down to the news section. You can get a playlist for today's show on our website. You'll find it at echoes.org. Let's end this hour with Steve Roach from a new live album, La Rosa, live in Tucson, 2025. This is an excerpt from a track that stretches 36 minutes. It's called Spiral of Yearning, and it definitely spirals.

Steve Roach cranking up the sequencers on a track called Spiral of Yearning from La Rosa Live in Tucson 2025, which just came out. I'm John DiLiberto. Thank you so much for being with me in this first hour of Echoes today. If you want to reach out to us, you can do that on our website at echoes.org. That's Echoes, E-C-H-O-E-S, .org. Jeff Town is the producer of Echoes. 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

Winter is gone, but winter light shines in the next hour when I go back to his album, Hope Dies Last, from 2011. I've also had new music by Ladytron from their release, Time's Arrow. I'm pulling it out of the quiver in the next hour of Echoes from PRX.

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1: I'm John DiLiberto, and you're hearing Echoes from PRX. Coming up in this hour, I've got music by Pineapple Thief, a British contemporary progressive rock band, and we're going to hear from Dominic Sen off the album Apparition. I've also got new music by Ty O'Ray. That's the pseudonym of electronic composer Saul Stokes, who has a bunch of albums under his own name over the last 30 years, but Ty O'Ray is a bit more upbeat.

That's Ty Array from the album Shattering Stimuli. It triggers your synapses this hour on Echoes. From his album Of the Light, here's guitarist Brian Facchino with A Mindful Missing.

You're hearing echoes from PRXN. I'm John DiLiberto. Coming up, I've got some Shayna Cleveland and Tyo Ray, but let's start with the Pineapple Thief. They are a band out of England. They've made some great music over the last many years, actually. From the album Your Wilderness, this is Where We Stood.

from the album Apparition, Dominic Sen with Icarus, and that came out of Tyre Ray. Intra-Fantasy from the album Shattering Stimuli. Shayna Cleveland in there, Faces in the Firelight, really beautiful track from her album Manzanita, and Winter Light. This album, Hope Dies Last, was an Echo CD of the Month back in 2011. Still sounds pretty good. Suddenly Something Good, the name of that track, and The Pineapple Thief up at the top. Coming up in the next half hour, I've got some Heather Woods Broderick and Robert Schroeder. It's all coming your way as Echoes continues from PRX. Did you know about the Echoes app? It's a way you can hear all kinds of music from the Echoes soundscape. You can dial up the Echoes podcast, listen to our live recordings, and check out what's coming up. 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

You're hearing echoes from PRXN. I'm John DiLibretto. I've got music from WMD ahead, but let's start with Quinn from his release called Spiritopolis.

WMD, Twofold Silence off their album Deliquis. They're a band out of England. Really nice instrumental album from them. That came out of Heather Woods Broderick from her release Labyrinth, the Echoes CD of the month for April. Wherever I Go, the name of that track. You can read my review of that recording on our website at echoes.org. And while you're there, check out the Echoes CD of the Month Club. 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At the same time, just go to echoes.org. If you think you missed something I played on Echoes today, you can locate it in the playlist for today's show. That's also at echoes.org. Coming up, Robert Schroeder from a new album, Spaces of a Dream, but let's start with Ladytron. We Never Went Away from their album Time's Arrow.

Robert Schroeder with Dream Theater from his album Spaces of a Dream. Robert Schroeder from kind of the last end of the first generation of German electronic musicians from the 1970s. But this is a new album from him, Spaces of a Dream. And Ladytron before that, from their release, Time's Arrow. I'm John DiLiberto. Thank you for being with me in this hour of Echoes today. Jeff Town is the producer of the show. 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

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Up next, music from the hearts of space with Stephen Hill. 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

you're listening to the mysterious fourth world music of trumpeter composer John Hassell. An apparition arising out of the hazy cross-cultural soundscape between classical Indian vocal music, electronics, and cool jazz. It's a sound that's been widely influential in contemporary music for over 25 years. A popular atmospheric hybrid that defies category by design. I'm Stephen Hill, and on this transmission of Hearts of Space, we invoke the spirits of departed masters like cool jazz trumpeter Miles Davis, Indian vocalist Pandit Pranath, and electronics pioneer Karlheinz Stockhausen on a journey called More Ambient Cool.

We begin with music by John Hassell from Last Night the Moon Came Dropping Its Clothes in the Street. The title comes from a poem by Rumi. From Los Angeles, chill beats by Twilight Archive from Ritual Fiction and by film composer Paul Haslinger from World Without Rules. From London-based Australian composer Paul Schutze, a track from Apart. And then two more by John Hassell and Ensemble from Last Night, the Moon, etc. Slowing down, we have music by New York City trombonist Nelson Foltz and Berlin-based sound artist Tom Lin from Second Interlude. From Southern California, Deep Floating Cool by ambient tuba player Tom Heasley from On the Sensations of Tone. And we wrap it up with cool ambient keyboards by Harold Budd from Avalon Sutra. It's a journey in that lazy, hazy, fourth world soundscape. More ambient cool on this transmission of Hearts of Space.

the lazy, hazy sounds of more ambient cool on this edition of Hearts of Space. The program began with music from Los Angeles-based Fourth World composer and trumpeter John Hassell from Last Night the Moon Came Dropping Its Clothes in the Street. The title comes from a poem by the 13th century Sufi mystic Rumi. The album's on ECM. Next, also from Los Angeles, a piece by Twilight Archive, the duo Chris Mancinelli and Tom Vedvik from Ritual Fiction, followed by film composer Paul Haslinger from his solo album World Without Rules. From London-based Australian composer Paul Schutze, cool chiming percussives on a track from Apart. And then two more by John Hassell and Ensemble, once again from Last Night, the Moon Came Dropping Its Clothes in the Street. Slowing Down, music by New York City trombonist Nelson Foltz and Berlin-based sound artist Tom Lin from Still Life, Second Interlude. Again from Southern California after that, a deep float for ambient tuba by Tom Heasley from On the Sensations of Tone. Near the end, more by John Hassell from Last Night, the Moon, etc. And this final piece by Southern California ambient godfather Harold Budd from Avalon Sutra. This edition of Hearts of Space was produced by Steve Davis and Stephen Hill. You heard program number 873. More ambient cool.

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My name is Julie Lavender, and I'm sitting here in our family's historic barn overlooking the rolling New England fields of Dream Farm. I'm inviting you to drive down the country road of your imagination and to join us right here in our barn with its soaring posts and beams and its panoramic view of the countryside. We'll unleash fresh jazz synergies as we explore the music and the dreams of our guest artists. So join us, because you never know. We just might touch a few of your dreams along the way.

0: listening to Yngwie van Gogh, right? I said it.
1: Yeah.
0: In fact, it's because of the fact that I can actually say your name now. I've decided we had to do two shows with you, Yngwie.
1: Hey, I'm so nice to be back.
0: Yes.
1: I missed you after the first show.
0: I know. Well, see, Yngwie is from Norway and Alaska and everywhere, right, recently. And so I don't get an Alaskan Norwegian trumpet player very often.
1: Me neither.
0: And by the time I learned to say your name, the show was over. And I said, you know what? Let's just do another one.
1: Yeah, so you can say my name. This is the Yngwie show.
0: Okay. The Yngwie show. Yngwie's a trumpet player, a composer. She plays guitar. She plays piano. She's got a master's in jazz from, where is it, New York?
1: New York, yeah, NYU.
0: NYU, and she's probably going to get a PhD in amazing from somewhere in Norway. At the same time as she's managing a jazz festival in Alaska and doing pocket jazz around the world. Whatever that is. We have to learn today, what is pocket jazz?
1: Yeah. You want to say now? No.
0: Well, we want people to think about
1: it. They can think about it.
0: Think about what
1: like
0: pocket
1: that.
0: Jazz
1: what would pocket
0: be.
1: Jazz be?
0: Yeah. But before we go too much farther, I want everybody to know why I wanted you to do two shows with me. Because plan A didn't work, so we're going to go straight to plan B.
1: Hey.
0: Which is actually one of your songs. From which album is this from?
1: Yeah, it features on two. It features on the newest album, On the Crosswalk. And I also added it as a different version on the second album. I sometimes let them survive one album and go to the next one. One's a live and one's a recorded version and a different feel and stuff like that. So,
0: but live today, we're going to hear this with what instrumentation? Who's
1: musicians.
0: Here in the barn?
1: Yeah, I'm playing the trumpet and Battistone. I love
0: Battistone.
1: I know him as Batstone, but you know, Battistone. I like that. Pat on the keys. He's got a Fender Rhodes with him. And then we have Kit Demos, who's come down from Maine, down and over from Maine, and up and over.
0: From
1: New York City is Chuck Fertal.
0: On the drums.
1: Mm-hmm.
0: All right. Well, guys, let's hear plan B.
1: Okay. You guys ready?

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She's a trumpet player, and she's got lots more to tell us about pocket jazz here on Dream Farm Radio in just a moment.

0: Hi, this is Julie. You know, the barn here at Dream Farm could have just been a place for storing up unrequited longing and pain. Because at one time, I was dominated by paralyzing performance anxiety that kept me running away from the stage. 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Welcome back. I'm Julie Lavender, and you're listening to Dream Farm Radio. And today at the farm, I have, again, Ingvil Vatngutu, which is a wonderful name I learned how to say, so I'm going to say it as many times as I can. Welcome back, Ingvil. You are a trumpet player, a composer, a synesthetic musician.
1: Yeah, there you go. I like that.
0: You can take us places and you can go places while you play.
1: Mm-hmm.
0: Composer, and wherever you go, you do this thing called pocket jazz. What is that?
1: Well, it's a sort of relatively new term that I thought I need to brand my lifestyle, you know?
0: Yeah.
1: And the lifestyle I lead is very often of somebody traveling on their own to a place where there are musicians or so on. It actually started after I came out with the album On the Crosswalk, and my publicist, Carrie Gaffney, she got a lot of radio play, so the album, you know, was high up in the radio charts and everything last year, 2015. And then I realized, oh, I have all these, you know, wonderful people who run radio stations who play music because they love music, and TV as well, you know, the media people who actually are the heart of their community. And I thought I will go talk to them, and then around the contact I already have with these radio folks, I will try to build some residencies. So pocket jazz is really me traveling with my charts.
0: Staying in
1: my
0: someone
1: pocket.
0: Else's residence.
1: Staying in somebody else's dream farm. Exactly.
0: When you say residence, you really mean you're going and staying somewhere and with friends and playing.
1: Yeah, I didn't need to redefine. I'm going back to the roots of the word, etymological, you know, jazz.
0: Yes.
1: Yeah. So, you know, quite frankly.
0: You're couch surfing with other musicians is what you're telling me.
1: Kind of. And, you know, the thing is you find musicians who are willing to go out on a limb a little bit.
0: Yeah.
1: Who are available and who can rehearse, who can play. We do open rehearsals, which also known as gigs, you know, but unprepared to locals, and then we build an audience, and then we either have a recorded TV show or radio show, or with audiences often, or just like here, like we come here and we play to people we can't see and we
0: right.
1: might never meet. So this is kind of a combination, and I also teach workshops for schools and you know,
0: basically go
1: like
0: and
1: that.
0: See what happens in a lot of ways.
1: Yeah.
0: Make some main contacts and then just
1: you
0: go
1: set up
0: for
1: a little
0: it.
1: Bit, and then you sort of go, and it's always when you
0: Why
1: leave
0: do you call
1: room,
0: it pocket jazz?
1: Pocket. I don't. I think it's small. You know, it's just me. I can actually carry all my charts in on a jump stick in my pocket. The music it just fits in my little pocket, my smallest pocket. You know,
0: right?
1: That's
0: Grab
1: where all the music
0: and
1: is,
0: go.
1: And then put it into somebody's USB drive, and they can print out the charts, and we can play.
0: Wow,
1: that's the cool thing
0: that's
1: about
0: so cool.
1: musicians.
0: So you all. You're in the pocket here. You're all connected,
1: Yay.
0: And I get to see what's happening. And now you're going to play another tune live.
1: Mm-hmm.
0: Tell us about Beauty and Seven.
1: Beauty and Seven is from an album called Plan B. Beauty and Seven is named after its structure. I think it's a beautiful little melody phrase.
0: In seven,
1: and
0: right?
1: it's not in seven and such, but it's seven bars of it.
0: Oh, okay.
1: And with a little eight bar. It's an eight bar phrase, but the seven bars it takes to get through the melody. And then we go through seven different keys.
0: Oh.
1: It follows the cycle of fifth. In,
0: okay,
1: say
0: so pay attention, everybody. We're going to go.
1: Hey, you jazz aficionados, here it comes.
0: Let's
1: it's
0: hear.
1: Pretty.
0: Okay? All right.

0: That really is a beautiful melody, and I liked picking it out, hearing it shift keys.
1: Mm-hmm.
0: That was not. That's not an easy thing to do. Something simple is a little deceptive.
1: Yeah, it's a little. It's I think it's a little churchy. You know, I think it's like a lot of. It's a kind of a gospel tune in a way. You know, and it has a lot of the harmony that is in there.
0: There was a feeling for me of like taps almost.
1: Taps.
0: You know, that kind of
1: end of day
0: plaintive
1: thing?
0: Or yeah. The thing that is played for a loss or mm-hmm. a moment of sincerity, you know, sort of meditative to me.
1: Yeah.
0: I don't know. Is that okay?
1: It's absolutely okay. It's very meditative. I see it as a prayer. It's kind of like a relatively innocent, benevolent person who's saying that prayer.
0: Yeah. What's Sov about?
1: Sov is about another innocent, benevolent person. It's about a little boy going to sleep on the subway in New York. I was sitting, heading home from school one day, and this mother of two comes in with her two little, a toddler in a pram, you know, and the four-year-old, and the subway is full of people, and everyone's tired, and the two-year-old's desperately trying to fall asleep, but it's all the stimulus around him, whatever, so the mother starts ruffling his hair. I'm watching them, you know, from the other side of the car, and it works, you know, because he's just like, you know, like his head starts to go down.
0: He's bobbing.
1: And then, you know, then it comes up again, you know, like you start, and when you're on your way into dreamland, you sort of startle, and you do that a few times, and then finally he was out, you know. And I thought, wow, what a beautiful
0: what
1: process.
0: Mean?
1: Sleep.
0: Nice.
1: The imperative.
0: Okay. Let's hear it.
1: Mm-hmm.

0: I could see the little kid's head bobbing. And it was sort of three blind mice.
1: Yeah, you know, you're the first person who said, I heard it right away. I was like, oh my God, I'm rewriting Three Blind Mice. I think I even posted it on Facebook.
0: Genius. But,

0: 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You know, the barn here at Dream Farm could have just been a place for storing up unrequited longing and pain. 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Welcome back, everyone, to Dream Farm Radio. I'm here with Ingvill, who plays the trumpet and does some other interesting things we're going to hear in just a minute. But first, I have captured her talents along with the bassist that she's brought to the farm, Kit Demos. And we're going to play around with a version of Bye Bye Blackbird. What do you think? I think it would be kind of fun.
1: Yeah, well, you two do it first, and then I'll kind of
0: come in the door. I like to slow this one down and sort of play around a little bit and see what happens.
1: Okay.
0: So let's give it a whirl.

0: Bye-bye.
1: That was fun.
0: Bye. Yeah.
1: That was really fun. kind of a just in the pocket tune, right? For jazz, pocket jazz.
0: Pocket jazz, you know.
1: You know, I want to reminisce about your new album, On the Crosswalk, mm-hmm. and play the title track from that because it'll give people a way to remember it so they can Google Yngvil, Y-N-G-V-I-L, or Alaska, or trumpet, Norwegian, On the Crosswalk, and find you. And I want people to hear the title track of this,
0: great.
1: This album. So let's just play this little recording. It's super fun.
0: Sure.

0: On the Crosswalk by Yngwie Van Newt. Goat.
1: I like that. Did. The Van Goat. The Goat the in
0: van
1: the Van. Go,
0: Vatten Go To. Go To. Vatten Go To.
1: I do
0: van
1: collect,
0: go.
1: Yeah, I do collect versions of my name. You just gave me three new
0: ones. I was
1: ones.
0: Doing so well. Vatten Go To.
1: I know. I've been here.
0: Vatten Go To.
1: Mm-hmm. Go and To. I like it.
0: Go To Girl. Mm-hmm. Okay. You know what? Okay, for something entirely different. If she doesn't do everything already by, you know, traveling all over the world and creating jazz festivals and being brilliant, she has to play the guitar too.
1: Oh, I'm sorry.
0: So yeah. I'm gonna let her out of the box to end the show with something different. You're not playing trumpet, you're gonna play guitar and sing. So
1: I just do a little intimate version of a tune that has been recorded with trumpet and sort of a big sounding little band, but it was written like what we're gonna do now, just the guitar and me singing, and Kit's going to help me on the bass.
0: Called 1741?
1: Yeah, that's the distance. It was written in London when I was living there. I was a little homesick, and it's the distance in kilometre from London to Oslo, where I was
0: nice.
1: Born. So
0: okay.
1: A painful number back
0: right.
1: then.
0: Let's hear it.
1: Yeah.
0: Let's hear it.
1: Yeah.

0: That's 1741 with Ingville on vocals and guitar. I could hear that, though, also with the trumpet melody played that way. Beautiful. Really write like an instrumentalist, and what a plaintive sound, and wow, guitar too. I loved it, and you sounded great there, Kit.
1: Thank you.
0: Everyone, Ingville, come to Dream Farm Radio. Check out the link on our site. You can Google Ingville. Alaska, trumpet, Ingville.
1: Yeah.
0: What more is there to say?
1: I don't know,
0: but thank you for coming and doing another show with us. What a treat.
1: Thank you so much for having me. And guys here, who thank you to them for coming all the way out here and enjoying your wonderful place.
0: Pat Battison, Kit Demos, and...
1: Yeah, and Chuck Fertile.
0: Yes, and Ingville Vattengotu.
1: Yes.
0: All right, thank you.
1: Thanks,
0: Judy. 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

0: From the Deluxe Cabin, it's another edition of Radio Deluxe. I'm John Pizzarelli.
1: I'm Jessica Malasky.
0: And we heard from Sonny Rollins from his album The Bridge, that was Without a Song. Sonny Rollins passing away. And
1: 96 years old.
0: Yes. And I remember...
1: Amazing life.
0: I recalled that when Barbara Cook got her Kennedy Center Award, that was the same year Sonny Rollins got his. And I remember she was quite taken by Sonny Rollins. She goes, you know, of all the people I made friends with, Sonny Rollins was so wonderful and such a force on the jazz scene. And we'll hear a number of things from him on today's
1: program. Well, you know, Barbara really loved jazz musicians. And she loved jazz pianists and obviously jazz guitarists.
0: Thank you.
1: She liked the way, she liked the swing.
0: Yeah.
1: She used to say.
0: She liked the feeling of what was going on
1: yeah.
0: up there.
1: Mm-hmm.
0: Yeah. And she had some great players in her bands, and I'll feature one of those players later on in the show, too.
1: Oh, I think I know who that is. You want to hear little Catherine Russell?
0: I sure would.
1: We got to spend some time with Catherine Russell this week. We'll talk about that when we come back.
0: What's she going to sing?
1: Let's do Bring It Back. No, that's from the record Bring It Back.
0: Right.
1: I let a song go out of my heart.
0: She let a song go out of her heart. From Bring It Back, here's Catherine Russell on Radio Deluxe.

0: That's Catherine Russell, and I Let a Song Go Out of My Heart.
1: We had the great honor to be a part of Ken Popowski's memorial service at St. Peter's Church in Manhattan this last week. And it was beautiful and funny, as he was.
0: Mm-hmm.
1: And Catherine Russell, a lot of people sang and told the wonderful stories, and Catherine Russell just got up and killed everybody. She's just so great.
0: Well, when we come back...
1: What did she sing? I can't remember what she sang.
0: She sang...
1: A little swinger like that, though.
0: Yes.
1: And it just was perfect. So we'll come back and what?
0: All right. I'm going to play Poplowski when we come back from the break.
1: Ken Poplowski.
0: Yes. Ken Poplowski with yours truly. I'm John Pizzarelli. You are...
1: Jessica Mulaski.
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0: Segment two began with yours truly singing Can't Buy Me Love from my Meets the Beatles CD. I think that was the take. That's Ken Paplowski playing the role of Woody Herman on that take.
1: Because it's sort of based on Woodchopper's Ball. Right?
0: Yes, sort of.
1: Was that Don Sobeski's idea?
0: It was Don Sobeski's, who you heard count off. One, two, two, two. It just
1: so
0: makes me so happy to hear Don's voice and Kenny live in the room at NOLA Studios.
1: I think the prevailing sentiment was, other than the fact that he was a sensational human being, was that nobody plays like that. Like, he's not here anymore. That sound is off the planet.
0: Yeah. It
1: was such a bittersweet afternoon.
0: Yeah. I expressed my disdain that I cannot hire him anymore.
1: I know. Just,
0: that was
1: always
0: the
1: go-to first guy.
0: We did live radio deluxes with him, with Kenny, and record dates, and he played on your records.
1: I mean, I can't tell you how many times we walked into the studio with nothing, really nothing, mm-hmm. on paper, and just said go. And I made a record of like Depression era songs. That was my first record years ago. And Kenny walked in. I said, my dad's name is Harry, and I always loved the song I'm Just Well About Harry. And is that too corny to do it? And that one, you're in the great hands of Ken Paplowski and Ray Kennedy. So here's what we came up with. This is from Pentimento.
0: Jessica Malasky on Radio Deluxe.

0: That's one of my favorite records that you've made. That's Jessica Malasky singing I'm Just Wild About Harry. I remember everything, almost everything about that particular take, because it was one take. And I remember how beautifully you sang, which we just heard, and how great Kenny and Ray Kennedy reacted to everything that was going on. There wasn't a moment that was changed, and it just, I said, I remember putting my hands up saying, don't anybody stop, because it was just so
1: Yeah,
0: wonderful.
1: because normally that song is, you know, in the olden days, it was I'm Just Wild About Harry.
0: You know what?
1: Slowed
0: What's
1: it
0: it?
1: down.
0: Helmsley, Lena, what's her?
1: Leona Helmsley?
0: She used to always request you play that song when her husband walked in the room, Harry Helmsley.
1: Oh.
0: They'd say, she'd come up and say, you've got to play Harry. And everybody had, dun, dun, dun. All the bands in New York knew that in the 70s and 80s. And that was how everybody heard it. And I love the way you sang so beautifully.
1: Well, those records are, you know, as we always say, those records are forever. And golly, you
0: And
1: know.
0: Kenny, yes. And so, you know, Kenny and I talked many times about many things, including the Beatles and Elvis Presley. I had the good pleasure of laying this CD that no one had of Benny Goodman at the White House with my father and Hank Jones, Milt Hinton, and Buddy Rich. And I thought we would just conclude this segment with Lady Be Good from that very live CD
1: Celebrating the beauty of the clarinet.
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0: That's Benny Goodman with Hank Jones, Bucky Pizzarelli, Milt Hinton, and Buddy Rich from an album that doesn't exist in a store. Mm. That was Lady Be Good. I'm John Pizzarelli. You are?
1: Jessica Mulaski.
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1: Segment three began with...
2: That's from a record called Sassy and Smooth, Annie Ross in her prime. I'm not sure who came up with that particular title. I'm sure she was thrilled with that in retrospect. That was the ladies in love with you, Annie Ross. I want to make a record, a compilation record.
1: So you should do a Sassy and Smooth, and you should also do Jessica Malasky Sings for Swingin' Lovers. I always like that one, too.
2: Singing from her prime back in 1948.
1: Sings in her prime. We were speaking about instrumentalists who worked with Ken Poplawski. Ted Rosenthal, a frequent collaborator with Ken, has a new album out called The Good Old Days, and here he is to play Two Sleepy People.
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Ted Rosenthal from his album The Good Old Days and Two Sleepy People. To finish up segment three, here is Marty Paich from the Picasso of the Big Band and From Now On Radio Deluxe.

0: That was Marty Paich from the Picasso of the Big Band and a song called From Now On. I'm John Pizzarelli. You are?
1: Jessica Mulaski.
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0: Segment four began with...
1: Isn't that a beautiful record?
0: It really is.
1: You know, it was a very rainy weekend up here in in Putnam County this weekend, and I just started making a little pact with myself to start listening to more records, classic mm-hmm. records.
0: Classic jazz albums.
1: Yeah, and that was Billy Taylor Trio made a record called My Fair Lady Loves Jazz, and it's almost 70 years old, that record.
0: Yeah.
1: I've grown accustomed...
0: 1957, I guess, yeah.
1: Grown accustomed to your face, and it was arranged and conducted by...
0: Who? Whom?
1: You tell me.
0: Quincy
1: Jones.
0: Yes.
1: How could that be? How old was he? We have to go Google and see when he was born. But I think that put him on the map. And the whole record is beautiful. The rain in Spain, wouldn't it be lovely?
0: Well, yeah. At that time, as I think of it too, Quincy was putting together a big band to go to Europe. I'll have to find out when it was, because there's the great wide world of Quincy Jones
1: mm-hmm.
0: that has all those. And he took that band to Europe. Now, this might be right before that even. So you are right. It's an amazing bit of business.
1: And, you know, together. Just taking music from a Broadway musical and, you know, putting it through your filter. But the way he ranges those horns, just beautiful.
0: Yeah, it's a great record.
1: And, you know, and Oscar Peterson made a...
0: Everybody made My Fair Lady
1: records.
0: It's
1: crazy. Well, it's a great score.
0: Yeah. Well, here's Oscar Peterson from just a year later. Oscar Peterson plays My Fair Lady. And here he is to play...
1: Get Me to the Church on Time?
0: On Radio Deluxe.

0: Oscar Peterson from his Oscar Peterson plays My Fair Lady and Get Me to the Church on Time. And I know Andre Previn, I think, made a My Fair Lady record, as did Nat Cole.
1: Mm-hmm.
0: Nat Cole's was in 64.
1: Well, maybe we can start the next section with that.
0: We could open with little Nat Cole.
1: Yeah.
0: Well, after the break.
1: Let's do that.
0: Well, this has been quite a first half of Radio Deluxe. Thanks for tuning in to hear us. I'm John Pizzarelli. You are?
1: Jessica Mulaski.

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0: It's the second half of Radio Deluxe from the Deluxe Cabin. John Pizzarelli along with
1: Jessica Malasky.
0: And that, of course, was Nat King Cole from 1964 and On the Street Where You Live from My Fair Lady.
1: So the first two records we played were more influenced by the Broadway musical, which opened in 1956.
0: Movie was
1: 64, so yeah. That had just come out when and he did that. George Cukor directed the film.
0: And Moss Hart, the play, mm-hmm. right? The musical on Broadway.
1: It's based on the Shavian Pygmalion.
0: It is.
1: Alan J. Lerner, Frederick Lowe. Beautiful
0: and
1: score.
0: And in my research, the first album made that consisted entirely of one program of songs, say, from My Fair Lady, as in this case, was made by Shelley Mann. It was called Shelley Mann and Friends Plays the Music of My Fair Lady in 1956.
1: So he got there first. All right.
0: It was the first album of its kind, and it consists of Shelley Mann on drums, Andre Previn on piano, and Leroy Vinegar on drums. And here is Wouldn't It Be Loverly on Radio Deluxe.

0: Shelly Mann, Andre Previn, Leroy Vinegar, and Wouldn't It Be Loverly. What a nice trip through the music of My Fair Lady.
1: Have you ever thought of doing an entire songbook of a show? I mean, I know you did that Oklahoma suite, which was great, and you've worked a little on the Guys and Dolls stuff.
0: I like the suites.
1: Guys and Dolls.
0: I like to put together a number of songs. I thought about Guys and Dolls, actually, for a moment.
1: Yeah, because that score is just incredible.
0: Yeah. Well, what do you have to close out the first this segment of the second half?
1: Well, I'm always, always happy to play Anita O'Day. And let's see. How about a little All Too Soon, Anita O'Day?
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0: All Too Soon from Anita O'Day. I'm John Pizzarelli. You are?
1: I'm Jessica Mulaski.
0: Benny Green after the break.
1: Ooh.
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1: That's fun.
0: 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How do we continue?
1: I don't know.
0: Well, how about, I love Kenny Rankin's record of House of Gold.
1: Mm. I must have listened to this record 1,000 times.
0: Yeah, it's from the Kenny Rankin album and has a beautiful Don Costa arrangement.
1: It was on heavy rotation in my bedroom and the hi-fi in Woolcott, Connecticut.
0: My hi-fi, too. 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

0: Kenny Rankin and House of Gold. Mm. I remember my father coming downstairs going, what's on that hi-fi?
1: Well, the arrangements on that record are beautiful.
0: And my dad was good friends with Don Costa. Mm. He lived, Don and Jerry Bruno and Marion Evans had an apartment in the, what's that famous?
1: The 50s?
0: The one right, the one all the actors lived in on like 40.
1: Yes. I'll think of it in
0: that
1: a second.
0: One.
1: It's start still with there. A W? Yeah, I know people that people still live there. Like if they come to town to do a show,
0: yeah,
1: it's pretty. Oh gosh!
0: And there's even there's home movies of my father on the roof. They did live in New York for about 6 months. My mother and father in that
1: How
0: building.
1: How could I not know that?
0: That they lived in New York?
1: Yeah, I never knew that.
0: And then Bucky got the place in Clifton on Haddonfield Road.
1: I thought they were Jersey through and through.
0: Well, they you know, 6 months will do it to you. we started the program with Sonny Rollins, and here he is with Shelly Manne and Ray Brown from an album called Way Out West. The picture on the cover is Sonny in the desert next to a cactus, and he's got an empty holster, but he's holding his saxophone, and he has a cowboy hat on. It's taken by Bill Claxton.
1: You're kidding me.
0: It's a great record cover, iconic record cover, and an iconic record. I'm an old cowhand, Sonny Rollins on Radio Deluxe.

0: Sonny Rollins, Ray Brown, and Shelly Mann, and I'm an old cowhand from way out west. The great Sonny Rollins on saxophone. I'm John Pizzarelli. You are?
1: Jessica Mulaski.
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0: Segment 7 from the Deluxe Cabin began with a song Jessica picked out.
1: That was Michael Franks, Underneath the Apple Tree. And we were listening while we were making dinner last week to his podcast. What's it called?
0: It's called The End of One.
1: He's really great.
0: He's interviewed by his friend Veronica Nunn, who sang in his group, mm-hmm. About his career. And it's really interesting.
1: And he was talking about Sleeping Gypsy. Was he talking about?
0: Well, he talked Sleeping Gypsy was the second album. This was the fourth, I believe. And it was called Tiger in the Rain. And this particular podcast episode talked about how he got to do Tiger in the Rain, mm-hmm. produced by John Simon. That cut features Ben Reilly on drums, Kenny Barron on piano, mm-hmm. Ron Carter on bass,
1: wow.
0: and Bucky Pizzarelli on rhythm guitar.
1: Gosh, too bad they couldn't get anybody.
0: Yeah, and he talks about that.
1: Yeah,
0: because
1: he's always very sweet about your dad. And
0: Yes, he's
1: very articulate. He's a brilliant guy, but if you find that, if you're interested in that sort of thing, I found it fascinating, and he's funny and personable.
0: Oh, he's just terrific. Yeah. And when he had made the record with Bucky, I came back from college. I got the record in at the University of Tampa and was showing it off because my father played a solo on one of the other tracks. And I got home and Michael came over for dinner with his neighbors, Dominic Cortese and Sandy.
1: He talks about this.
0: Yes, and Dominic and Sandy were dear friends with Bucky. They knew each other very, mm-hmm. and that's why Dominic said, I'm going to bring him over to the house. So there was Michael and Claudia, Claudia being Michael's wife, and we all snuck around a corner and waved to him, and and he signed our records and stuff.
1: He happened to live next door to one of the great accordion players of all time.
0: The guy who played accordion on Vienna Waits for You.
1: Yeah,
0: and all those Billy Joel, that Scenes from Italian yeah. Restaurant. And Dominic was a dear friend. He played on Da Vinci's Eyes on my record. Mm-hmm. And I said, well, we have to go down the street. We played at the Magnificent Crepe. And we had a little group that played there. And we played a lot of Michael Franks songs. And so when they were done with dinner, they came unexpectedly and stood in the back, and we played all of Michael Franks songs.
1: Oh, my gosh.
0: And Claudia had said that was the first time he heard somebody else
1: cover one of his songs.
0: Play his songs for him.
1: Wow.
0: He was just he's a dear guy. And
1: he every once in a while sends us eggplant.
0: Yes.
1: Because he has that famous song about eggplant.
0: Yes.
1: And your mom made the, of course,
0: and he had my mom's eggplant, and so that's where we connected on that, too. So,
1: there you go.
0: The End of One is the name of the podcast, wherever you find your podcast. It's Michael Franks talking all about his career. It's just wonderful. That was fun. Should we play? I have Ken Paplowski from The Unheard Bird, which he did at live at Birdland, and he was doing all of these arrangements that were written for Charlie Parker that uh-huh. never got recorded.
1: Oh, wow.
0: And so from that record, here is Kenny playing tenor saxophone on this, and I cover The Waterfront on Radio Deluxe.

0: Ken Paplowski from his record, The Unheard Bird, and I Cover the Waterfront. I'm John Pizzarelli. You are?
1: I'm Jessica Malasky.
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0: The final segment of Radio Deluxe this week began with a record that you love, as do I.
1: I love this record. Boy, oh boy, can she sing. This is a younger Nancy Wilson. And the record's called Yesterday's Love Songs, Today's Blues. And that is The Very Thought of You.
0: That was a great record. And the whole record itself is amazing.
1: Yeah.
0: Right?
1: And she was gorgeous.
0: Did you follow her with the mic cord, or was that somebody else?
1: I worked at the Oakdale Music Theater. I had a summer internship there years and years and years ago. It was a tent then. Now it's like solid, and it's in the round. And my job on that particular week, I worked with Engelbert Humperdinck, you name it. They all came through. And then she stood on the stage in a black dress. I'll never forget it. Gorgeous. And I had to page her mic. So if she walked to one side, because it was in the round.
0: Right.
1: You'd walk to one side, I'd have to give her more. And then I'd pull it back so she wouldn't fall down. That was my skill, mad skills for that.
0: But that's really sweet.
1: No, I just sat there and watched all these remarkable people.
0: Yeah.
1: Tom Jones.
0: Well, I pass Oakdale all the time when you go out to
1: Wallingford, Connecticut.
0: Yeah.
1: And my girlfriend and I, my best friend from high school, we had the time of our life. Time of our life.
0: What have you got for us? You got a little...
1: And I just remember, because a couple of shows came through, Lorelei with, what's her name?
0: Hello, Carol Channing.
1: Carol Channing. And she came up to me and she went, Saugatuck, Pogatuck. And I was like, she said, Saugatuck, Pogatuck. And I said, Naugatuck. She said, Naugatuck. Because she made a curtain speech wherever she went. And she was like, I'd like to thank the nice people of Saugatuck. And all the girls, as a kid, I fell in love with their character shoes. You know, the character shoes that you girls wear in musicals? Not anymore, but too much. But with the little strap, that's all what I wanted to do.
0: And got to do it.
1: Yeah.
0: To close out Radio Deluxe this week, here's...
1: How could that possibly be?
0: I know, it's amazing, right?
1: It went by so quickly, sir.
0: From an album called Junior, here is Junior Mance playing Jubilation on Radio Deluxe.

0: with Lex Humphreys on drums and Ray Brown on bass. That was Junior Mance and his piece, Jubilation. It's been a wonderful time, I think.
1: I'm going to go visit. I'm going to go plant my morning glories now.
0: All right, you go do that.
1: And water everything.
0: And if you're listening on WBGO, there may be more music ahead. So this is very exciting. Morning Glories for you, more music for other people. If you're listening to Radio Deluxe everywhere else in the world, we'll see you next week. How does that work?
1: It works.
0: I'm John Fitzgerald. You are.
1: I'm Jessica Malatsky.
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1: From Quality Radio Productions, it's another edition of the Jazz Scene. I'm Jake Longwell, opening the hour with a quartet from Toronto, Ontario, Canada, fronted by pianist Nick McLean, with Brownman Ali on trumpet, Ben Duff on bass, and Jacob Wutzke on drums. From their 2023 self-released project, Convergence, here's the track, Road Warrior.

going back to 1961 for bass player Paul Chambers. Paul is best remembered, for the most part, as a sideman, I think, having collaborated with the likes of Miles Davis and John Coltrane for many years. But he released several albums as a leader in his own right. From the album First Baseman, with Tommy Turrentine on trumpet, Curtis Fuller trombone, Jackie McLean on sax, Wynton Kelly piano, and drummer Lex Humphreys, we heard Mop Shoe Blues. Ahead of that, German guitarist Michael Sagmeister and American vibraphonist and marimba player Dave Samuels, the track Oslo from their 2002 collaboration Dualism. And up at the top, a Canadian quartet fronted by Nick McLean on piano. From the album Convergence, we heard Road Warrior. We'll begin this set with another pianist, this time from Japan, Miki Yamanaka. She has resided in New York since 2012. We'll turn to her 2021 release, Stairway to the Stars, with Mark Turner on sax and Orlando Le Fleming on bass. Here is the track, Eiderdown.

soul jazz from 1963, organist Shirley Scott and her longtime collaborator and husband, Stanley Turrentine, on tenor sax. From the album The Soul Is Willing, we listened to Stolen Sweets with Major Holly on bass and Grisella Oliphant on drums. That is actually from the album Soul Shoutin', a 1994 CD from Prestige OJC, containing two albums for the price of one, the Soul Shoutin' release from 1964 and the Soul Is Willing release from 1963, both in their entirety. Tish Oney on vocals before that. Tish has strong ties to Syracuse, New York, not far from where this program originates. From her 2019 release, The Best Part, teaming up with John Chiodini and his trio, John on guitar with Chuck Berghofer on bass and Ray Brinker on drums. Grab a Bit of Golden Sunshine was the track we heard. And up at the top, it was Miki Yamanaka on piano leading her trio through Eiderdown from Stairway to the Stars. It is the jazz scene. I'm Jake Longwell. If you want to get in touch, the email address is qualityradioproductions@gmail.com and our website, qualityradioproductions.blogspot.com. If you'd like the playlist or streaming audio for this episode, it's program number 2322. We'll begin our closing set with Brazilian pianist Ilio Alves and a track from his album Musica, with Ruben Rogers on bass and Antonio Sanchez on drums, the track Kathy.

That's one from Stephen Riley on tenor sax and Ernest Turner on piano, from their 2021 release on Cellar Live Records, Original Mind. We heard Among My Souvenirs. Before that, a session from April of 1952, fronted by Milt Jackson on vibes, along with Lou Donaldson on alto sax, John Lewis on piano, Percy Heath bass, and Kenny Clark on drums. So this is essentially Lou Donaldson meets the Modern Jazz Quartet, even though that session is not credited as such. The track Tahiti, that's from the album Wizard of the Vibes, featuring two early sessions fronted by Milt from 1948 and 1952. And beginning the set, Brazilian pianist Elio Alvas and a track from the album Musica. It was Kathy. And that does it for this hour of the program. My name is Jake Longwell. Thank you, as always, for your company. I hope you enjoyed my selections. Please join me again soon for another hour of the very best in jazz. The Jazz Scene is distributed by Quality Radio Productions.

0: Welcome to the Jazz Most Wanted Countdown, the top 10 jazz albums of the week, from 10 all the way to number 1. Now, here's your host, Joseph Dallas.
1: Hello and welcome to an all-new top 10 list for this week's Jazz Most Wanted Countdown. I'm Joseph Dallas, and it's time to reveal the songs and artists that make up the best in jazz. Sit back, relax, and take in the great music we have for you today. We know we can't pull the wool over our listeners' eyes or ears, so we won't try to. Up first on our list today is none other than the vocal sensation Catherine Russell. And if you don't know who she is, listen to this background. Her parents are Carline Ray, a guitarist, bassist, and singer who played with legendary pianists like Mary Lou Williams and Marion McPartland, and Louis Russell, musical director for the one and only Louis Armstrong. That family history alone should earn her a spot at Jazz at Lincoln Center, but it doesn't hurt that she's one grade A performer in her own right. Check out her rendition of You Can't Pull the Wool Over My Eyes.

Bobby Broom is sweeping the floor with all the other jazz guitarists out there with his notes of thanks to the world-famous Sonny Rollins, who he played with for several years. The sax legend took a liking to Bobby right away. At only 16 years old, when the young guitarist took part in one of Sonny's rehearsals, he was offered a spot on Rollins' tour. So, why didn't he take the opportunity? He wanted to finish his studies and graduate high school. Years later, both musicians' dreams came true when Bobby joined Sonny's band. With one stretch in the 80s and one in the 2000s, one could say a tribute is in order. Hit it.

Let's keep the great jazz going with a classic tune reimagined by Ray Obito. Ray's pulling out his acoustic guitar for this fresh take on Wayne Shorter's Footprints. Did you know that although Shorter wrote the piece, his version wasn't the first one to hit the airwaves? Miles Davis's rendition of the song was released before Wayne's on his record, Miles Smiles. The composer soon caught up when his original recording was released on his album, Adam's Apple. Here, Ray gives a groovy performance that brings the old standard to new heights.

The Sistering is back again, and this time Lois DeLoach takes the spotlight with her composition, Dying Season. But just what is sistering? It doesn't only mean women supporting each other. Quote, in carpentry, sistering is a reinforcement technique where a new structural member is attached to an existing one to provide additional support or to repair damage, says drummer and former Jazz Most Wanted Countdown member Terry Lynn Carrington. That being said, it works very well in describing the relationship between these four talented women. Take a listen to The Sistering with Dying Season.

Next up, a song written specially for a family member. Harmonica player Hendrik Merkens with Chorinho for Nico, dedicated to his grandson. Hendrik and flautist Laura Dreyer team up to deliver a tune that shows off the musician's incredible talent and knowledge of Brazilian music. The piece is a choro, an upbeat genre of popular music whose name ironically translates to cry. The only reason you'll be crying along to this one is because of how good it is. Let's hear it.

That was a tune from organist and keyboardist Pat Bianchi. That's right. On this track, he plays around with both instruments, showing that he really can do it all. There's never a dull moment on this one. There's always something to listen for, whether it's Pat's incredible playing or the work of sax man Troy Roberts or drummer Colin Stranahan. It all comes together beautifully, and I hope you enjoyed. Javier Nero's bringing us to new lands and new dimensions with his acclaimed jazz orchestra and their new album, Al Que Bulan. The trombonist's range of musical endeavors might be wider than you think. Not only is he a member of the U.S. Army Blues, a top-tier military band, but he's also a performer with the 8-Bit Big Band, a group that plays jazzy renditions of music from video games. With all of that musical experience under his belt, you'd have trouble finding a style he couldn't master. Here's an original composition called The Fourth Dimension.

We've got another jazzy Bob Dylan song coming right up. This time, it's Gotta Serve Somebody. Saxophonist Javon Jackson tries his hand at this tune that Dylan himself has performed more than 500 times live. If you've caught one of his more recent performances, you may notice the lyrics have changed. He's been singing different lines the last several years. As Dylan's last top 40 hit, it feels only right to feature it on our list. Here it is, Gotta Serve Somebody.

Ulysses Owens Jr. may still be commanding the drum set, but on Little Girl Power, he hands the pen to saxophonist Arena Terracubo to write one killer piece. Having recorded albums with legends like Christian McBride, Ron Carter, and Kenny Barron, Arena has shown she can stand her ground among the best of the best. Joined by trombonist Nanami Haruta, this one's a wild ride from start to finish. Enjoy Little Girl Power.

0: the Champion Fulton Trio with Sposen, and that classic featured singer Bria Skonberg, one of the modern jazz world's most beloved canaries. She's got quite a legacy to uphold, as past performers of the song include Doris Day, Joe Stafford, and Sarah Vaughan. The singer is joined by the dream team of pianist Champion Fulton, veteran jazz bassist Buster Williams, and drummer Charles Ruggiero. Quite a lineup, and quite a way to end our show today. I'm Joseph Dallas. Thanks for joining me for this week's countdown of the best in jazz. Until next time, here's to the good life that always includes great jazz.
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0: Stardate June 1st. The twins of Gemini have a front row seat for a planetary waltz this month. Venus, Jupiter, and Mercury are close to the twins now, and will bunch up even closer as the month progresses. The twins are the stars Pollux and Castor. They're about a quarter of the way up the western sky as evening twilight fades. Pollux is the brighter of the two, with Castor to its right. Jupiter looks like a brilliant star to the lower left of the twins. It's the largest planet in the solar system, but it's on the far side of the Sun as seen from Earth, so it's more than 550 million miles away, about six times the distance between Earth and the Sun. Venus is even brighter, the evening star. It's below the twins. Although it's a little smaller than Earth, it shines much brighter than Jupiter, mainly because it's much closer to both Earth and the Sun. Venus and Jupiter remain in view for a good while after darkness falls. That's not the case for Mercury. It's well to the lower right of the others and much lower in the sky. It's bright, though, so with a clear horizon, there's a good chance to spot it. Mercury will move a little higher into the sky over the next few nights, improving the view. But the real action involves Jupiter and Venus. Venus is climbing away from the Sun quickly. It will nestle especially close to Jupiter on the 8th and 9th. It'll pull away after that, all in close view of the twins. You can find out about McDonald Observatory visitor programs at mcdonaldobservatory.org. And for the McDonald Observatory, I'm Billy Henry.
1: 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Good morning, I'm Bob Stewart. KCCK and Orchestra Iowa closed the first Friday jazz season with an Opus favorite, Blake Shaw, returning this Friday. Blake regularly performs at Noche, the Iowa City Jazz Festival, Jazz Under the Stars, and all over the country. He's also fresh off the road from KCCK Schoolhouse Jazz Shows this spring. Blake brings a cool selection of old favorites with a fresh twist to each performance. This is the final first Friday jazz of the summer, so don't miss out. This Friday afternoon at 5 in the Orchestra Iowa's Opus Concert Cafe with the first set broadcast live on Iowa's Jazz Station. And join us June 17th for the final Mojo featuring guitarist Luke Sanders. Well, I've got some work from, new things this Music Monday from Chris Hazleton, got Catherine Russell, bassist Ben Wolfe, Pete Mills, and others coming up for New Music Monday. Birthdays of note today, we've got Rosano Sportiello, the pianist, turning 52. Singer Yolanda Bavon is 84 today. Saxophonist arranger Lenny Niehaus, known for his work with the Kenton Orchestra, among others. He was born on this date back in 1929. And the great arranger Nelson Riddle, also born on this date in jazz history. And a few things to note recorded on this date, one from Louis Armstrong and his all-stars John Coltrane and his quartet working on Crescent on this date in jazz history. And also at age 72, Cecil Payne in the studio on this date. He was kind of making a comeback with this release, recorded on this date back in 1993, the first of 2 days of recording sessions for a piece or a disc called Sarupa. He was working with Eric Alexander, Harold Maber, and Freddie Hubbard as a special guest on this release. From the great baritone saxophonist Cecil Payne, that's coming up after news with George Dorman.
2: Thanks, Bob. Good morning. 61 degrees with partly cloudy skies. It will be partly sunny today with a high of 82. The normal high is 77, the record high 99 set in 1934. The U.S. military says it has bombed Iranian radar and drone control sites in Iran after Tehran shot down an American drone over the weekend. The dueling attacks reflect the fragility of a weeks-long ceasefire in the Iran war. Ukraine has launched strikes on Russian energy sites. Russian authorities say drone debris set fire to a fuel storage facility and that civilian infrastructure was reported damaged. Ukraine has increased attacks on Russia's oil and gas facilities, which Kyiv says fund Moscow's invasion. The U.S. military said it carried out another strike Saturday on a boat accused of smuggling drugs in the eastern Pacific Ocean. Three men were killed in the fourth attack in a week, putting the total death toll at 205. One person was found dead after a house fire early Saturday morning in rural Johnson County near West Branch. First responders arrived at 3539 Johnson Cedar Road Northeast about 4:45 a.m. and found a two-story single-family home fully engulfed in flames. After the fire was out, crews located and recovered one victim from the residence. That person was pronounced dead at the scene. Authorities have not released the victim's identity. Former Des Moines Public Schools Superintendent Ian Roberts has been sentenced to 2 years in federal prison after pleading guilty to immigration and weapons charges. Roberts was arrested by ICE agents in September. An investigation showed that he did not have work authorization when he was hired and falsely claimed citizenship on employment documents. The judge recommended that Roberts be sent to a facility that can expedite his deportation when he completes his sentence. In sports, the Yankees scored 13 runs in an inning for the first time in nearly 21 years as their first 12 batters in the third inning reached safely in a 13-8 win over the A's Sunday. The Yankees had 11 hits and 4 walks and sent 18 batters to the plate. In other major league action Sunday, the Cardinals beat the Cubs 5-1. The Brewers shut out the Astros 2-0. The Twins lost to the Pirates 9-3. The White Sox beat the Tigers 2-1. And the Royals lost to the Rangers 6-3. In Midwest League baseball, the Colonels beat Quad Cities 8-1. 88.3 weather, partly sunny today with high of 82. Tonight, mostly clear skies with an overnight low of 54. Tomorrow, mostly sunny with a high of 82. Wednesday, mostly sunny with a high of 84. Right now, 61 degrees with partly cloudy skies. I'm George Dorman on 88.3 KCCK.

0: Your Jazz Oasis in High Definition, Iowa's Jazz Station, 88.3 KCCK. That's Ella Fitzgerald with Nelson Riddle and his orchestra. Ella Fitzgerald sings the George and Ira Gershwin songbook, including the classic There, Love is Here to Stay. Don Fagerquist featured on the trumpet on that one for Ella Fitzgerald. And Nelson Riddle, Nelson Smock Riddle Jr., born on this date in Oradell, New Jersey, back in 1921, lived at the age of 64, an arranger, composer, bandleader, orchestrator whose career stretched from the late 40s all the way to the mid-80s. He worked with many vocalists at Capitol Records, not only Ella Fitzgerald, but Frank Sinatra, Nat King Cole, Judy Garland, Dean Martin, Peggy Lee, Johnny Mathis, Rosemary Clooney, Keeley Smith. Also scored and arranged music for many films and television shows, earning an Academy Award and 3 Grammy Awards. He found commercial and critical success with a new generation in the 80s in a trio of platinum albums with Linda Ronstadt back in the day. Again, they're working with Ella Fitzgerald, as he did for a good almost a dozen projects with her back in the day. And it was Cecil Payne right before that from Sarupa, a disc the great baritone saxophonist recorded in part on this date back in 1993. That was his piece called Bolambo. He had Eric Alexander on tenor sax, Harold Mayburn on the piano, John Orr on the bass, and Joe Farnsworth on the drums there for Cecil Payne. 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Got the newest work from saxophonist Chris Potter and his ensemble on the way next after news with George Dorman.
1: Bob, the U.S. military says it has bombed Iranian radar and drone control sites in Iran. Central Command says it carried out the strike Saturday and Sunday after Tehran shot down an American drone. Meanwhile, Kuwait said early today that its air defenses had opened fire to intercept incoming drones and missiles that Iran acknowledged launching as a retaliatory strike. The U.S. military says it has carried out another strike on a boat accused of smuggling drugs in the Eastern Pacific Ocean, killing 3 people. Southern Command says the vessel was engaged in narco-trafficking operations and was operated by a designated terrorist organization, but provided no evidence for the allegations. Former Federal Reserve Chairman Jerome Powell has received the John F. Kennedy Profile in Courage Award. In one of his first major public appearances since leaving office, Powell, who frequently clashed with President Trump during 8 years leading the central bank, warned against political interference in monetary policy. About 120 Iowa National Guard soldiers will deploy to Washington, D.C. for 6 months in July to provide security and preparation support for America's 250th birthday celebration. The Iowa soldiers will join 5,000 troops expected to be in the D.C. area this summer. They'll work alongside the District of Columbia National Guard, U.S. Police, Park Police, Metro Police, and the U.S. Marshals Service. Millions of visitors are expected in the nation's capital this summer. 3 Iowa hospitals are at risk of closing because of Medicaid cuts, according to a report from the progressive watchdog group Public Citizen. The report says cuts in the One Big Beautiful Bill could hit rural hospitals hard, putting 400 hospitals at risk of closing, including in Council Bluffs, Olwine, and Ottumwa. Billions of dollars in Medicaid spending will be cut from the federal budget over the next 10 years, leaving millions without Medicaid coverage, according to Public Citizen. 88.3 weather, partly sunny today, mostly clear skies tonight, mostly sunny tomorrow. Today's high 82, tonight's low 54, tomorrow's high 82. Right now, 62 degrees with partly cloudy skies. I'm George Dorman on 88.3 KCCK.

0: With news, blues, and all that jazz, this is 88.3 KCCK, also at 106.9 FM in Iowa City, Coralville, and North Liberty. Bobby Sanabria and his Multiverse Big Band from Arsenio and Beyond, live at the Bronx Music Hall. This is a brand new release off their Jazz Heads record, saluting, as Bobby says, the true father of Mambo and Son Montuno, Arsenio Rodriguez, there with a piece called La Fruta. Solos from Matthew Gonzalez on the caja, Noah Bless on the trombone, Gerardo Contino doing the vocal work there, Kali Rodriguez Pena on the opening trumpet solo, and Max Darche on the closing trumpet solo, all with Bobby Sanabria there in his Multiverse Big Band. Chris Potter ahead of that from Alive with Ghosts Today. It's his brand new release out for Edition Records, situated around John Brown, a prominent historical moniker of the fiery 19th century abolitionist John Brown, known as Osawatomie Brown. That's what the name of the piece there. It originated from his spirited, albeit outnumbered and unsuccessful, defense of the free state settlement of Osawatomie, Kansas, during the violent Bleeding Kansas era from back in the Civil War era. John Brown, theme of the new Chris Potter release, working with Bill Frisell on the guitar, Bernice Travis on the bass, Nate Smith on the drums, Rain Moore on the clarinet, Sarah Caswell on the violin among the players, with Chris Potter on that new one. KCCK is supported by Summer of the Arts, presenting the Iowa City Jazz Festival Friday, July 3rd through Sunday the 5th. 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Going to hear from Howard Levy next with Bela Fleck and the Flecktones after this.
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2: Solar is now the cheapest way to produce electricity nearly everywhere in the world. I'm George Dorman with Clean Up Your Act. The cost of solar power has plummeted over the past few decades. Greg Nemeth, who leads research projects on energy systems and climate policy at the University of Wisconsin, is author of the book How Solar Energy Became Cheap. In a new edition, Nemeth explores trends in solar energy that have emerged since the original book was published in 2019.
3: And the most surprising thing I would say is that the rates of growth are fastest now in the global south. So it's countries that are lower income and have grids that are unreliable. And so solar has become a real opportunity there.
2: Solar installation rates in the U.S. hover only around the global average, and the One Big Beautiful Bill has slowed momentum by repealing many renewable energy incentives. But research shows that even without subsidies, solar is cost competitive with fossil fuels. So Nemeth expects growth to pick up again after

0: All That Jazz from Kirkwood Community College, 88.3 KCCK. That's a brand new one from keyboardist Chris Hazleton out of Kansas City for New Music Monday today. In Rotation, the name of the new CD, and that was an original called Paris of the Plains. Chris on the Hammond B3 organ, Brett Jackson on sax, Peter Schlamm on the vibraphone, and John Kazillermut, who played around this area when he was going to school around here. He's a drummer in that new session for Chris Hazleton. Catherine Russell right before that, also brand new for New Music Monday today. Her first live release, live at Jazz at Lincoln Center, recorded at the Appel Room at Jazz at Lincoln Center back in March of 2024. They were the version of Old Man River, featuring John Eric Kelso on trumpet for Catherine Russell. That's a new one for Dot Time Records. And Bela Fleck and the Flecktones at the start from the 1992 release UFO Tofu. Seresta was the name of that original, written by the harmonica ace there, Howard Levy, who played several years for Bela Fleck. Howard playing the Iowa City Jazz Festival on July the 4th. KCCK is part of the community outreach of Kirkwood Community College. 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We're here anytime you have a question about something you heard, to make a song request, or just to say hi. Got the recent work from Jordan Van Hemert on the way next after news with George Dorman.
1: Thank you, Bob. Controversy continues to grow around President Trump's so-called anti-weaponization fund that was set up by Trump to compensate people who believe they've been targeted by the federal government. Many are outraged that January 6th rioters could potentially be eligible to receive compensation. New Jersey Democratic Senator Cory Booker says it's that kind of behavior that's made Americans fed up with Republicans.
2: I think this election, a lot of people are seeing more is on this ballot than right or left. It's really about right or wrong. If Congress is refusing to check the president, if Congress is surrendering its war powers to the president, the powers of the purse to the president, if this president is calling out by name judges that don't rule against him, attacking the judicial branch, what are we going to do?
1: Meanwhile, former Vice President Mike Pence called Sunday for the fund to be canceled. Questions remain about what the entertainment lineup will ultimately look like for this summer's American 250 celebration in the nation's capital. Several performers have withdrawn over concerns that the events are becoming increasingly political. Interior Secretary Doug Burgum was asked by CNN about some artists withdrawing from the celebration.
3: I can't wade into the politics of musicians because some musicians want to play music for everybody, and some musicians seem to have segmented their audiences the same way politicians have.
1: Several artists said they had agreed to appear after being told the event was nonpartisan, but later said they had been misled. President Trump says he now expects to headline the kickoff celebration himself. Republican candidate for Governor Zach Lane says an attack ad against him shows that he has a real chance of winning the party's nomination. More from Iowa Public Radio's Katerina Sestarek.
4: Congressman Randy Feenstra's campaign for governor has released an ad attacking Lane for investing in what the ad calls a sex toy company. The Des Moines Register has reported Lane invested $1 million in a men's sexual health company, and Lane says he invested because the company initially developed a medical device to detect men's health issues. Lane says the attack shows he has a real shot at winning the primary election on June 2nd.
5: We're looking at data ourselves, and we can see there's a reason that, we've been enduring attacks by our main opponent. It's because we're winning.
4: Lane says his campaign isn't associated with a recent ad attacking Feenstra as being too liberal on immigration. Feenstra says that's disingenuous because he's worked with President Trump to fund more border enforcement and deportations. I'm Katerina Sestarek, IPR News.
1: Property tax relief was the marquee issue of the 2026 Iowa legislative session. Republicans in the House and Senate and Governor Reynolds all had their own plans. When the final version was approved by the Senate, all but one Democrat voted in favor. Senate Democratic Leader Janet Weiner of Iowa City was asked why they went along with the GOP proposal.
6: Because we'd heard from Iowans that this is one of the costs that's just too high for many Iowans. We were looking for a plan that would really help the homeowners, especially homeowners who need it, while not tying the hands of cities and counties so they can still provide the public safety, so they can still provide the services their constituents want.
1: The new law has a 2% limit on most property tax growth, but it does have some allowances. Weiner made her comments on the Iowa PBS Iowa Press program. The former superintendent of Des Moines Public Schools, who was detained by ICE last year, has been sentenced to 2 years in prison. Iowa Public Radio's Isabella Liu reports.
7: Earlier this year, Ian Roberts pleaded guilty to lying about being a citizen on a work form and for having guns without legal status. Prosecutors asked for a prison sentence of a little over 3 years. The federal judge in the case says she issued a lower sentence due to his positive impact as an educator and his difficult childhood circumstances. Roberts is from Guyana and is expected to be deported back to the South American country after he serves his sentence. Roberts' attorney, Alfredo Parrish, says Roberts plans to continue his work in education.
8: So we expect him to continue this work in Guyana. We have been in touch with the Guyana Consul General in New York, and so we're trying to do everything we can to expedite his return to Guyana.
7: The months Roberts has already spent in jail will count towards his sentence. I'm Isabella Liu, IPR News.
1: In sports, Matthew Liberatore took a shutout into the sixth inning, and Mason Wynn hit a two-run single as the Cardinals beat the Cubs 5-1 last night. J.J. Weatherholt and Ivan Herrera both had two hits and scored twice for the Cards, who took two of three from their NL Central rivals after entering the series on a four-game losing streak. In other Major League action Sunday, the Brewers beat the Astros 2-0. The Twins lost to the Pirates 9-3. The White Sox beat the Tigers 2-1. And the Royals lost to the Rangers 6-3. In the Midwest League, the Colonels beat Quad Cities 8-1. 88.3 weather, partly sunny today with a high of 82. Tonight, mostly clear skies with an overnight low of 54. Tomorrow, mostly sunny with a high of 82. Wednesday, mostly sunny with a high of 84. Right now, partly cloudy skies and 63 degrees. I'm George Dorman on 88.3 KCCK.

50 years of all that jazz from Kirkwood Community College, 88.3 KCCK, Cedar Rapids and Iowa City, streaming worldwide on the KCCK mobile app at kcck.org. Our saxophonist Jordan Van Hemert from Survival of the Fittest, one that came to us back in the summer of last year, and that was an original called Moe's Blues. Terrell Stafford was a trumpeter there with Michael Deese on trombone, pianist Helen Sung, bassist Rodney Whitaker, and drummer Lewis Nash, all part of that sextet with Jordan Van Hemert on his recent release. We've got a brand new one from bassist Ben Wolf coming up this hour for New Music Monday. We'll hear the latest from Ray Obiedo, the San Francisco Bay Area guitarist and composer, in just a bit as well. First off this hour, David Sanborn featuring some bass work from Christian McBride, who had a birthday yesterday. I wasn't around to celebrate his 54th birthday yesterday, so here's some work from Mr. McBride with David Sanborn from his Here and Gone release from back in 2008, also with Steve Gadd, Russell Malone, Gil Goldstein, Ricky Peterson, Mike Davis, Lou Marini, Howard Johnson among the players here, doing a take on an old Hank Crawford tune, Stony Lonesome on KCCK.

0: Summer Jazz Oasis in High Definition, Iowa Jazz Station 88.3 KCCK. That's Aubrey Johnson from her newest release, The Lively Air, new one out for Greenleaf Records. It came out back in the spring, and that was an original of hers called For Luna. David Sanborn starred with Stony Lonesome, an old Hank Crawford tune that David included on his 2008 release here in Gong. Bass work there from Christian McBride, who had a birthday just yesterday, turned 54 on Sunday. KCCK is now 100% community supported. 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Iowa's Jazz Station lives solely by the generous contributions of our members like Kelly Kolkmeyer. 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Got a new one from bassist Ben Wolf for New Music Monday, as promised, on the way next after news with George Dorman.
1: Bob, Israel has expanded its invasion of Lebanon with its deepest incursion of ground forces there in 26 years. It has also intensified airstrikes in southern Lebanon, where it has damaged a hospital, according to Lebanon's health ministry, which says 13 health workers were injured. Ukrainian President Volodymyr Zelensky says he's pleading with President Trump and Congress to boost the production of air defense missiles and send them to his country. He told CBS's Face the Nation that because of the Iran war, U.S. stocks of air defense missiles is dwindling as Ukraine faces shortages after a recent massive Russian attack. Congress returns to Washington today after the spring recess with a backlog of must-pass legislation. Republicans are pushing funding for immigration enforcement. Democrats are focused on President Trump's fund for people he says have been victimized by the government. One person was found dead after a house fire early Saturday morning in rural Johnson County near West Branch. First responders arrived at 3539 Johnson Cedar Road Northeast about 4:45 a.m. and found a two-story single-family home fully engulfed in flames. After the fire was out, crews located and recovered one victim from the residence. That person was pronounced dead at the scene. Authorities have not released the victim's identity. Former Des Moines Public Schools Superintendent Ian Roberts has been sentenced to 2 years in federal prison after pleading guilty to immigration and weapons charges. Roberts was arrested by ICE agents in September. An investigation showed that he did not have work authorization when he was hired and falsely claimed citizenship on employment documents. The judge recommended that Roberts be sent to a facility that can expedite his deportation when he completes his sentence. In sports, Major League Baseball Sunday, the Cardinals beat the Cubs 5-1. It was the Brewers over the Astros 2-0. The Twins lost to the Pirates 9-3. The White Sox defeated the Tigers 2-1. And the Royals lost to the Rangers 6-3. In Midwest League Baseball, the Colonels beat Quad Cities 8-1. 88.3 weather, partly sunny today, mostly clear skies tonight, mostly sunny tomorrow. A high today of 82, a low tonight of 54, a high tomorrow of 82. Right now, 63 degrees with mostly sunny skies. I'm George Dorman on 88.3 KCCK.

0: 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That's trumpeter Jason Charos from Opening Statement, the debut release for the trumpeter and composer. Out for Holistic Works Music, that's Brian Lynch's record label. Opening Statement came out just last fall. That was one of his originals there, called The Crown. Special guest on that one was Daphnis Prieto doing the drum work. Ben Wolf ahead of that from Any Time After Now. This is brand new for New Music Monday today from the bassist and composer. Title track from that new release he has out for Resident Arts Records. Along with Joel Ross on the vibes, had Sullivan Fortner on piano, Chris Lewis on tenor sax, Aaron Kimmel doing some nice work on the drums on that one too. For bassist Ben Wolf for New Music Monday. Saxophonist Lakeisha Benjamin has quickly become a major force in jazz. She showed off her incredible artistry and energy as a headliner of the 2024 Iowa City Jazz Festival. That's our Wednesday night special, 6 o'clock Wednesday night, here on Jazz 88.3 KCCK. Well, today is the birthday of Lenny Niehaus, born in St. Louis on this date back in 1929. He lived to the age of 90, ending his life out there in Redlands, Colorado, or California, I should say, with his cool tone and sophisticated arranging skills. The alto saxophonist bridged the worlds of small group, jazz, big band arranging, and film scores, initially emerging as one of lead alto saxophonists in Stan Kenton's band. Lee Niehaus would become one of Kenton's primary staff arrangers, working with him throughout the 50s and 60s. He also garnered respect for his solo work, collected on several albums of his own, and after transitioning to film work, he built a lasting partnership with former Army buddy Clint Eastwood, scoring a bevy of the actor-director's films, including the 1988 Charlie Parker biopic Bird and 1992's Unforgiven, as well as 2002's Bloodwork. Prior to his passing in 2020, Niehaus had returned to his small group jazz roots, releasing albums like 2005's Sunday Afternoons at the Lighthouse. Here he is, featured with Kenton at the 1957 Newport Jazz Festival from the release Stompin' at Newport, and we'll let Stan do the introduction here on KCCK.
1: Now a chap that has achieved a great deal throughout his own phonograph records, his own work with his group, in addition to his work with his band, alto saxophonist Lenny Niehaus.
2: Thank you very much. I'd like to play the ballad entitled The End of a Love Affair.

0: All That Jazz from Kirkwood Community College, 88.3 KCCK, and that's brand new from guitarist Ray Oviedo, Slight Accent, the new release on his Rhythmus record label, and that was a nice take on Wayne Shorter's Footprints. That had solos from Bob Mincer on tenor sax. It was Skylar Tang featured on flugelhorn, Peter Horvath piano, and Peter Michael Escovedo on the congas and the bongos featured there with Ray Oviedo. Frank Sinatra with Nelson Riddle and the orchestra before that. Come Fly With Me, the name of the release, actually a bonus track version of that disc, arrangement of South of the Border done by Nelson Riddle's orchestra. Nelson hooked up with Sinatra in the mid-50s at Capitol Records, would spend a good decade off and on with Frank Sinatra. Today, the birth date of the great Nelson Riddle, the arranger and band leader. Nelson Riddle was born on this date back in 1921, lived at the age of 64, longtime collaborator with Frank Sinatra over the years. And Stan Kenton and his orchestra at the start from Stompin' at Newport, the Newport Jazz Festival from back in 1957. Lenny Niehaus did the arrangement there of The End of a Love Affair, and Lenny also featured on the alto on that one, as he was born on this date back in 1929, living to the age of 90. KCCK Jazz 2 is an uninterrupted playlist of the top jazz cuts of all time, but without any special programs or interruptions. Perfect for those times you want great music, uninterrupted by talk or commercials. Jazz 2 is free on KCCK's mobile app and at AD3-2 on your HD radio. Going to get some work in from pianist Rosano Sportiello on his birthday coming up after news with George Dorman.
1: Thank you, Bob. President Trump is asking for changes to a proposed deal to end hostilities with Iran. The exact changes Trump has requested aren't clear, but he's reportedly insisting on tougher language surrounding Iran's nuclear commitments and its pledge to reopen the Strait of Hormuz. Defense Secretary Pete Hegseth addressed the matter over the weekend.
2: President Trump is laser-focused on a great deal in Iran, has the patience to see it through in historic fashion to make sure they never have a nuclear weapon.
1: Meanwhile, the U.S. carried out what it said were self-defense strikes in Iran over the weekend, targeting Iranian radar and command and control sites. U.S. Central Command says the strikes were a response to Iran shooting down a U.S. drone that was operating over international waters. Former Vice President Mike Pence says he would encourage the Trump administration to drop the $1.8 billion fund to pay people who say they were unfairly investigated or prosecuted by the government, including those who attacked the U.S. Capitol January 6, 2021. Pence was interviewed on NBC's Meet the Press.
3: Let's get rid of this fund. I mean, it's deeply offensive to me that you could have a fund that could even possibly compensate people who assaulted police officers or vandalized the Capitol on January 6th. And I think that's broadly held by most Republicans and most Americans.
1: Pence was in the U.S. Capitol at the time of the attack, and rioters threatened him with violence. President Trump has endorsed Congressman Randy Feenstra for governor just before Iowa's primary election. Iowa Public Radio's Katarina Sestarik reports.
4: Trump posted his endorsement on Truth Social on Friday afternoon. He says Feenstra is MAGA all the way and has delivered strong results for the Hawkeye state. Trump says Feenstra will never let you down. Feenstra says he's honored and humbled to receive Trump's endorsement. He says if he's elected governor, he'd work closely with Trump to implement his agenda in Iowa. Feenstra is one of five Republicans running for governor in the June 2nd primary election. The others are State Representative Eddie Andrews, Pastor Brad Sherman, businessman Zach Lane, and former state agency director Adam Steen. One of these men must get at least 35% of the vote on Tuesday to win the primary. The winner will face Democratic State Auditor Rob Sand in the fall election for governor. I'm Katarina Sestarik, IPR News.
1: Zach Lane says he believes he can win the Republican primary for governor. He says his fundraising lead in the primary and a new attack ad from his main opponent, Randy Feenstra, show that he has the momentum to win. At a campaign event in Newton, Lane said his other goal, besides winning, is to change what Iowans are talking about on the campaign trail.
5: I believe that on June 2nd, we can come out victorious in the race, but also I believe that we've changed the narrative, and I hope that lasts, and I'm going to be involved in helping that last no matter what.
1: Lane, who is a businessman from Belle Plaine, says other candidates have started talking about issues he's prioritized, including improving water quality, keeping kids from leaving Iowa, and lowering cancer rates. The Democratic leader in the Iowa Senate is blaming years of Republican control of the state House, Senate, and governor's office for back-to-back budget shortfalls, $1.4 billion in fiscal 2026 and a projected $1.2 billion in fiscal 2027, created in large part by reductions in the state income tax. To plug those gaps, Republican lawmakers have relied heavily on state reserves and the Taxpayer Relief Fund. Janet Weiner was interviewed on the Iowa PBS Iowa Press program.
6: Because it's really almost 10 years of Republican mismanagement of our budget that has gotten us into this position where we've had back-to-back years of billion-dollar-plus deficits, where we're using one-time funds for ongoing expenses. And we know that from the governor's projections that that's supposed to continue till at least 2030.
1: Weiner points to hundreds of millions of dollars that are going every year for school vouchers, and she says lawmakers should roll back the culture wars and other policies that she says are pushing young people out of the state, making it hard for companies to attract and retain talent. In sports, in Major League Baseball last night, the Cubs lost to the Cardinals 5-1. The Cardinals won 2 of 3 in their National League Central Series. Alex Bregman homered for the Cubs, who are still 3-2 since a 10-game losing streak. Elsewhere in the majors, the Brewers shut out the Astros 2-0. The Twins lost to the Pirates 9-3. The White Sox beat the Tigers 2-1, and the Royals lost to the Rangers 6-3. In the Midwest League, the Colonels beat Quad City Sunday 8-1. 88.3 weather, partly sunny today with a high of 82. Tonight, mostly clear skies with an overnight low of 54. Tomorrow, mostly sunny with a high of 82. Wednesday, mostly sunny with a high of 84. Right now, 66 degrees with mostly sunny skies. I'm George Dorman on 88.3 KCCK.

50 years of all that jazz from Kirkwood Community College, 88.3 KCCK, Cedar Rapids and Iowa City, with additional service to Johnson County on translator K295 AC Iowa City at 106.9 FM. That is Harry Allen and his all-star New York saxophone band from The Candyman, our featured album for November of 2016, that Harry Allen original called The One For You. Gary Smulian, Eric Alexander, and Grant Stewart joining with Harry Allen, the four saxophonists there, Gary on the baritone sax, and then the rhythm section of Joel Forbes on the bass, Kevin Canner on the drums, and Rosanna Sportiello on the piano. Rosanna is a birthday artist for us today. Based in New York City, a classically trained Italian pianist who transitioned to jazz at a very young age, a master of both styles, and his classical skills frequently come into the fore with Harlem Stride piano. He has been a mainstay with Harry Allen for quite a while, but also has worked with Rebecca Kilgore and Scott Hamilton, among others. Rosanna Sportiello featured on his birthday today there. Here's a look at the KCCK concert calendar for today. Actually, our next activity is tomorrow. Jazz at Lincoln Center Orchestra with Clint Marsalis playing at Symphony Center in Chicago tomorrow evening. It's Bob Dorr Wednesday night with Jeff Peterson and Dan Johnson at 6:30 at Checkers in Cedar Rapids. Jazz Jam with the DZ Combo at Monks in Dubuque, 7 o'clock Wednesday night. Jazz on the House with Tyler Utter at 7 o'clock Wednesday at Noche in Des Moines. Renee Marie will be at Jazz St. Louis Wednesday night. I think she'll be there through the weekend. Also, Terrence Blanchard and Robbie Coltrane at the Ravinia Festival in Highland Park in Chicago on Wednesday night as well. KCCK's concert calendar lists jazz and blues events in Iowa, as well as major Midwest cities. When you're in the mood for live music around town or on the road, you can visit the concert calendar under the Events tab at kcck.org. Gabriel Espinosa and his Brazilian Project are featured album for this month of June on the way this hour. Also a brand new one from saxophonist Pete Mills for New Music Monday. We start the hour with John Coltrane and his quartet. Recording on this date back in 1964, this was the second of what would be two sessions for the release called Crescent from the spring of 64, an epic album showing his meditative side that would serve as a perfect prelude to his immortal work, A Love Supreme. His finest quartet with McCoy Tyner, Jimmy Garrison, and Elvin Jones supporting the somewhat softer side of Coltrane on this release. This is one of two recordings, songs I should say, they recorded on this date in 1964. It's John Coltrane's title track from Crescent on KCCK.

0: All that jazz from Kirkwood Community College, your jazz oasis in high definition. 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Rebecca Kilgore with Harry Allen Quartet. Going back to 2014, I Like Men. They were the version of the Gershwin's The Man I Love. Harry Allen on sax, had Joel Forbes on bass, Kevin Kenner on the drums, and more work there from Rossano Sportiello, the Italian pianist, on his 52nd birthday today. And John Coltrane in his quartet with Elvin Jones, McCoy Tyner, Jimmy Garrison. The release Crescent, which they finished up recording on this date back in 1964, one of the tunes they recorded on this date, the title track there from Crescent from Mr. Coltrane. If you'd like other public radio music fans to know about your product, service, or next event, please consider sponsor announcements on Jazz 88.3. For more information, contact sponsorship at kcck.org. So we're going to Marsalis and his Big Train release on the way next after news with George Dorman.
1: Bob, the nominal ceasefire between Iran and the U.S. continues to be repeatedly tested with back-and-forth attacks, even as officials from both countries try to negotiate an end to the war. It's not clear how close they are to a deal. In the meantime, Iran has maintained its chokehold on the Strait of Hormuz, disrupting global energy supplies. The U.S. military says it has carried out another strike on a boat accused of smuggling drugs in the eastern Pacific Ocean, killing three men. Southern Command says the vessel was engaged in narco-trafficking operations and was operated by a designated terrorist organization, but provided no evidence for the allegations. Former Federal Reserve Chairman Jerome Powell has received the John F. Kennedy Profile in Courage Award. In one of his first major public appearances since leaving office, Powell, who frequently clashed with President Trump during 8 years leading the central bank, warned against political interference in monetary policy. Three Iowa hospitals are at risk of closing because of Medicaid cuts, according to a report from the progressive watchdog group Public Citizen. The report says that cuts in the One Big Beautiful Bill could hit rural hospitals hard, putting 400 of them at risk of closing, including in Council Bluffs, Olwine, and Ottumwa. Billions of dollars in Medicaid spending will be cut from the federal budget over the next 10 years, leaving millions without Medicaid coverage, according to Public Citizen. About 120 Iowa National Guard soldiers will deploy to Washington, D.C. for 6 months in July to provide security and preparation support for America's 250th birthday celebration. The Iowa soldiers will join 5,000 troops expected to be in the D.C. area this summer. They'll work alongside the District of Columbia National Guard, U.S. Park Police, Metro Police, and the U.S. Marshals Service. Millions of visitors are expected in the nation's capital this summer. In sports, in Sunday's Major League Baseball action, the Cardinals beat the Cubs 5-1. It was the Brewers over the Astros 2-0. The Pirates beat the Twins 9-3. The White Sox defeated the Tigers 2-1. And the Rangers beat the Royals 6-3. In minor league baseball, the Colonels beat Quad Cities 8-1. 88.3 weather, partly sunny today, a high of 82. Mostly clear skies tonight, a low of 54. Mostly sunny tomorrow, Tuesday's high 82. Right now, 66 degrees with mostly sunny skies. I'm George Dorman on 88.3 KCCK.

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Gabriel Espinosa there, who led the Great to Jazz program at Central College in Pella for many, many years, now Professor Emeritus there. This is from his new release, The Brazilian Project, a thing he had always dreamed of doing, recording his pieces down in Rio with a host of Brazilian players. And the arrangements done by Bruno Santos and, in this instance, Rafael Roca on one of Gabriel's compositions called Mi Jarana. He says it's a typical dance in his homeland of Yucatan, Mexico, a beautiful dance with music written in 6/8. His interpretation of how he hears Mi Jarana with a jazz approach on that release. The Brazilian Project, our featured album for this month of June. And Gabriel brings his Brazilian Project to the Iowa City Jazz Festival on July the 3rd. As Wynton Marsalis right before that from Big Train, showing his love for trains back in 1999 for Columbia Records. That was Union Pacific Big Boy, the great locomotive, which is actually making its way through eastern Iowa this morning. It's on a coast-to-coast tour heading to the East Coast. It's scheduled to arrive in Tama at the McClellan Street crossing this morning at 11:15, to stay for about 30 minutes and departing at 11:45, continuing on to Belle Plaine, arriving there at 12:15 this afternoon, departing about 15 minutes later. The train will continue to Cedar Rapids, though there will not be public access to it once it gets to Cedar Rapids. But they say Tate Cummins Park in Cedar Rapids tomorrow will be an ideal spot with an overhead bridge, a large parking area, and a long open view to get video of the train. Since there's a crossing at the park, you'll get a good listen to the steam whistle of the Big Boy as it makes its way through eastern Iowa. And Wynton Marsalis saluting that great locomotive on his Big Train release. Find something fun to do and get to know people in the arts with KCCK's Culture Crawl, then a screen previews an upcoming production or arts event. And then Hollis Monroe runs down this week's calendar. 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Here's a weather report now to start off this set. This is from the 1977 release Heavy Weather, working with Joe Zabanul on keyboards, Wayne Shorter, of course, on sax, got Jaco Pastorius on the bass, Alex Acuna on the drums, and Manolo Bedrena on the percussion as well. Wayne Shorter's Palladium.

smart and talk is cheap. Don't be making promises you just can't keep, and don't let the song

0: All That Jazz from Kirkwood Community College, 88.3 KCCK. That saxophonist Pete Mills, a brand new release called This Is Now for New Music Monday today from Mighty Ernie Records, and he called that one This Is Now, the title track from this release. Also featuring Kenny Banks Jr. there on the piano. Pete McCann was the guitarist. Martin Wind and Matt Wilson, that great rhythm section there, working with Pete Mills on his brand new one. It was Judith Owen right before that. Judith Owen from Suit Yourself, a new release she has out for Twanky Records, doing a nice version of Mose Allison wrote Your Mind Is on Vacation, that featuring the great blues guitarist Joe Bonamassa on that one. And Weather Report got us into that set with Wayne Shorter's Palladium from their Heavy Weather CD. 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Got some work from Chester C.T. Thompson doing some recording on this date in jazz history. That's up after news with George Dorman.
1: Thank you, Bob. The U.S. and Iran traded a new wave of strikes over the weekend as President Trump sent back changes to a proposed peace deal. The exact revisions Trump requested weren't immediately clear, but officials say he has insisted on tougher language surrounding Iran's nuclear commitments and its pledge to reopen the Strait of Hormuz. Ukraine targeted oil and gas infrastructure in several regions of Russia over the weekend. The attacks were the latest in a growing campaign of Ukrainian strikes on Russia's energy industry, which Kyiv says funds Moscow's invasion of Ukraine. By some estimates, Russia's oil export capacity has been degraded by up to 40%. Protests outside an ICE detention center in Newark, New Jersey, have led to multiple arrests and prompted city officials to impose a nightly curfew until further notice. Demonstrators have gathered for days outside the privately owned 1,000-bed facility that has faced allegations of inhumane conditions for months. One person was found dead after a house fire early Saturday morning in rural Johnson County near West Branch. First responders arrived at 3539 Johnson Cedar Road Northeast and found a two-story single-family home fully engulfed in flames. After the fire was out, crews located one victim from the residence. That person was pronounced dead at the scene. Authorities have not released the victim's identity. Property tax relief was the marquee issue of the 2026 Iowa legislative session. Republicans in the House and Senate and Governor Reynolds all had their own plans. When the final version was approved by the Senate, all but one Democrat voted in favor. Senate Democratic Leader Janet Weiner of Iowa City was asked why they went along with the GOP proposal.
2: Because we'd heard from Iowans that this is one of the costs that's just too high for many Iowans. We were looking for a plan that would really help the homeowners, especially homeowners who need it, while not tying the hands of cities and counties so they can still provide the public safety, so they can still provide the services their constituents want.
1: The new law has a 2% limit on most property tax growth, but it does have some allowances. Weiner made her comments on the Iowa PBS Iowa Press program. On Wall Street, the Dow is down 127 points at 50,905. The NASDAQ is up 23 points. The S&P 500 is up a fraction of a point. 88.3 weather, partly sunny today with a high of 82. Tonight, mostly clear skies with an overnight low of 54. Tomorrow, mostly sunny with a high of 82. Wednesday, mostly sunny with a high of 84. Right now, 68 degrees with partly cloudy skies. The normal high today is 77, the record high 99 set in 1934. I'm George Dorman on 88.3 KCCK.

50 years of all that jazz from Kirkwood Community College, 88.3 KCCK, Cedar Rapids and Iowa City, streaming worldwide on the KCCK mobile app and at kcck.org. That's organist Chester Thompson, or CT, as he was known back in the day when he was with the Tower of Power. This is a thing he recorded on this date going back to 2012. That would be the third of four sessions for this release on Doodlin Records. The release is called Mixology, and that was one of CT's originals there called Sister Strut. That features some great work from Barry Finnerty on guitar on that one for Chester Thompson. We got a brand new one from Roosevelt Hoover III, great organist on the scene for New Music Monday coming up this hour. Also the new one from Milwaukee-based guitarist Paul Silberglide and his orchestra. We'll hear the latest from Arturo Sandoval and Nat Reeves as well in just a bit. We've got the Crusaders to start off this hour. This is going back to their 1974 release. Great one called Southern Comfort. The band with Wilton Felder on sax, Wayne Henderson trombone, got Stick Super on the drums, Joe Sample on the keyboards, and Larry Carlton on the guitar. The classic lineup for the Crusaders, and this is one of Wayne Henderson's tunes. Calls it Stomp and Buck Dance on KCCK.

Your Jazz Oasis in high definition. Iowa's Jazz Station, 88.3 KCCK. That Roosevelt Hoover III out of San Jose. Great organist, veteran organist out there. From a brand new release called Backyard Blues. We're featuring today for New Music Monday, doing a version there of the Jimmy Smith standard. Back at the Chicken Shack, Joel Behrman on the trumpet, Dan Robbins on the bass, and drummer Phil Hawkins in that quartet with organist Roosevelt Hoover III. Let us see, right before that, from her release of last year, For Dinah, in fact, our featured album for November of 2025, as she celebrated the 100th birthday anniversary of Dinah Washington with a tune made famous by Dinah, What a Difference a Day Made. McClenty Hunter was on drums, Michael King on the piano, and Christian McBride was the bassist on that one, also doing all the arrangements for Let Us See. Just had Christian's 54th birthday yesterday. And the Crusaders at the start with Wayne Henderson's Stompin' Buck Dance, that going back to the band's Southern Comfort release for Verve Records in 1974. If you're getting a new car, donate your current vehicle to KCCK. 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Going to be at least partly sunny today. Another nice one with a high of 82. Mostly clear tonight with a low of 54. Should be mostly sunny tomorrow with a high of 82. And mid-80s for Wednesday with a mostly sunny sky. So I'll be in the 80s all week. 70 right now, Jazz 88.3 KCCK with the Milwaukee-based guitarist and composer Paul Silbergleit and his trio. Their new release out for Caligram Records. It's called The Stillness of July. It's Clay Schaub on the bass and Evan Robka, the drummer for Paul Silbergleit, doing a version of Charlie Parker's Bongo Beep on KCCK.

0: 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Saul Lubaroff and his quartet there from Jazz Under the Stars, the name of the disc, recorded at our own Jazz Under the Stars at Knoll Ridge Park in Cedar Rapids back in August of 2003. There was a version of Straight No Chaser, the old standard there, with Nate Basinger on the keyboards, Gary Palmer on the bass, Matt Berneman on the drums for Saul Lubaroff, who you can hear on weekends here on KCCK, Saturday and Sunday mornings, and also playing the Iowa City Jazz Festival this year with his funk outfit. That'll be on Sunday, July 5th in downtown Iowa City. Paul Silberglight and History, or before that, from The Stillness of July, their new one out for Caligram Records out of Chicago. Paul is based up in Milwaukee. They're doing a version of Charlie Parker's Bongo Beep. Going to hear some more work from saxophonist Lenny Niehaus on this, the day he was born, back in 1929. He lived to the age of 90. He spent about a decade with the Stan Kenton Orchestra as both alto saxophonist and an arranger. We're going to feature one of his performances as a player, Gene Roland's arrangement of It's All Right With Me, featuring Lenny Niehaus on the way next.
1: Duke Ellington once released an album called Will the Big Bands Ever Come Back? Here at 88.3 KCCK, we can answer that question in the affirmative, especially Sunday afternoons on Big Band Memories. I'm Murray Kent, featuring the famous bands along with the lesser heard names, small group classic jazz also, and let's not forget great singers and vocal groups from those golden years too, often singing standards from the Great American Songbook. Each Sunday from 1 to 5, find out what the excitement was all about during the golden age of popular music and jazz. It's music you're not going to find just anywhere, but you know it'll be here for your listening pleasure on Big Band Memories on Iowa's Jazz Station, 88.3 KCCK.

stop your eardrums. Cause we're gonna walk a while, talk a while. Let me take you walking. We can dig some scenery anywhere we chance to pass. In a common beanery or a giant nest.

They remember. Coleman Hawkins. Clark Terry. We'd like to thank Coleman Hawkins and Clark Terry, ladies and gentlemen. Thank you very kindly. Our rhythm section, the Gildo Mahonis Trio.

All that jazz from Kirkwood Community College, 88.3 KCCK. That's the brand one from Arturo Sandoval. Sangu is the name of this new release for TM Records, and that was his piece called Scat, which he did a little bit of there. Also playing the trumpet on that one, of course, Arturo Sandoval from his latest. It was Lambert Henriksen Bavon before that. Swing Until the Girls Come Home. That release recorded at the Newport Jazz Festival back in 1963, doing a version there of Richard Carpenter's Walkin' with Dave Lambert, John Henriks, and Yolanda Bavon, the Sri Lankan singer and actress who is a birthday artist turning 84 years old today, best known for replacing Annie Ross in the vocal group Lambert Henriksen Ross after Ross had to leave the group in 1962 due to poor health. Bavon recorded three albums with the band. They were all live recordings. And in 1964, she and Dave Lambert left the group, which effectively ended the trio. She always also did work as in musicals and in film, and she actually provided the music or the vocal work on Weather Report's 1972 album, I Sing the Body Electric, among the things that Yolanda Bavon has done in her career so far. And we started off with more work from Lenny Niehaus on the saxophonist's birth date today. Lenny was born on this date back in 1929, living at the age of 90. A decade spent with Stan Kenton, including there at the Tropicana in Las Vegas back in 1959. He featured on the Gene Roland arrangement of It's All Right With Me. 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Make way for Hollis Monroe next. I'm going to leave you with Beatle Jazz and their recent release called Reunion. Actually came out last spring about this time. The band with Dave Kakoski on the keyboards, Brian Melvin on the drums, Boris Kozlov on the bass. Here a version of the Beatles' I'm Only Sleeping on KCCK.

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Oh, man. I love this album from Nat Reeves. Nat Reeves' birthday just happened last week, as a matter of fact. We talked about that. Streaming worldwide on the KCCK mobile app and at kcck.org. That's a Nat Reeves original from his new release, the Side Door release, as a matter of fact, for 2026. Now in Time, and from it, that's his piece, Blue Ridge. Orrin Evans at the piano. Jeff Tane Watts joining him on drums. Eddie Henderson on trumpet. That was Steve Davis featured on trombone. Eric Alexander on tenor sax. Good morning. I'm Hollis Monroe. Happy Monday, everybody. Happy June, everybody. So glad you could be here. Hope you had a great weekend. Hope you're having a great start to June. We have a lot of good stuff for you this morning, including brand new for New Music Monday, the wonderful Catherine Russell. We're going to be hearing from her brand new release with a big band, who's Catherine Russell Live at Jazz at Lincoln Center. That's coming up in our first set this morning. We'll start things off, though, with a day late birthday. Yesterday was the birthday of Red Holloway. Great sax man, Red Holloway. He was born May 31st, 1927, with us till 2012. Red was out of Arkansas, as a matter of fact. Started playing banjo and harmonica early on. Then he started to switch to tenor when he was 12 years old. Ed was known as for his attractive tone on both tenor and alto sax. He's also a humorous blues singer. And whether it be bop, blues, R&B, he held his own with anybody. He played with Chicago's Gene Wright Big Band. He then served in the Army, then played with Roosevelt Sykes, Nat Towles. Rose to fame in the 60s, touring with brother Jack McDuff, making his first debut as a leader for Prestige in 1963. And though he cut many records in R&B settings, he was a strong bop soloist at heart, as he proved in the 70s when he battled Sonny Stitt to a tie on their record collaboration. This comes to us from his Delmark release, Go Red Go, featuring Red Holloway here on tenor sax, Chris Foreman at the Hammond B3. You also have Henry Johnson on guitar. You've got Greg Rockingham on the drums, remembering Red Holloway the day after his birthday from Go Red Go, Love Walked In.

Your Jazz Oasis in High Definition, Iowa's Jazz Station, 88.3 KCCK, Steve Kuhn Trio, from their 2016 Sunnyside release, At This Time. Steve Kuhn at the piano, Steve Swallow on the bass, Joey Barron on the drums for My Shining Hour. A little Harold Arlen for you this morning. We kick things off with one from Red Holloway, his birthday yesterday, born May 31st, 1927. From his Delmark release, Go Red Go, we heard Love Walked In. Red Holloway on tenor sax, Chris Foreman at the Hammond B3, Henry Johnson on guitar, Greg Rockingham on drums, and brand new for New Music Monday, Catherine Russell live at Jazz at Lincoln Center. Never Too Old to Swing, with Catherine on the vocal. Joining there, we heard Michela Marino Lerman on the tap dance. 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We're going to see partly sunny skies today, a high of around 82 degrees. Tonight, mostly clear skies with an overnight low of 54. Tomorrow, mostly sunny with a high of 82. As we look ahead, Wednesday, mostly sunny with a high of 84. Thursday, partly sunny and a high of 86. And Friday, partly sunny with a high of 86 degrees. The record high today? Well, we hit 99 on this date back in 1934. Normal average high is around 77. Right now, mostly clear skies, 74 degrees outside our studios here on the Kirkwood Community College campus.

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Calle Mambo Project, title cut from their album See the Light, featuring, oh, do you recognize that voice? That was Tom Bowes, lead singer of Tower of Power there. And also, kicked it off with a day late birthday celebration, Christian McBride. Christian, bassist, band leader, composer, producer. Christian McBride turning 54 years young yesterday from the Christian McBride Big Band Bringin' It album. We heard Full House. If you have a beginning band student in the family, KCCK's Middle School Jazz Band Camp is a great way to improve skills and stay excited about music over the summer. This week-long immersive experience includes big band, combos, music theory, and improvisation taught by faculty who specialize in teaching beginners. Morning or afternoon sessions available, open to students entering grades 6 through 9 with at least 1 year of band or private lessons on any instrument. Information at kcck.org/jazzbandcamp. Saxophonist Lakeisha Benjamin has quickly become a major force in jazz, and she showed off her incredible artistry and energy as she headlined the 2024 Iowa City Jazz Festival. And that's our Wednesday night special this Wednesday evening at 6 on Jazz 88.3 KCCK.

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From their new Mack Avenue release, Billy Childs' Triumvirate. With Heroes, Billy Childs at the piano, Matt Penman on bass, Ari Honig on drums. Kicked off that set with another birthday salute a day late, Greg Abate, sax man Greg Abate, turning 79 years young yesterday. From his album Bop City Live at Birdland, that was his piece Bop City. Featuring Greg Abate on tenor, James Williams piano, Rufus Reed on the bass, Kenny Washington on drums, and recorded on yesterday's date in 1978, live at Rosie's Jazz Club in New Orleans, Sarah Vaughan live at Rosie's with I'll Remember April. 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Every month, KCCK calls your attention to a new release we think is especially noteworthy. The KCCK featured album for June is The Brazilian Project by Gabriel Espinosa. Now retired after a long stint as Director of Jazz Studies at Central College in Pella, Mr. Espinosa realizes a dream he's had of having his compositions recorded by a small, big band made up entirely of Brazilian musicians. Recorded in Rio de Janeiro with scintillating arrangements by trombonist Rafael Roca and flugelhornist Bruno Santos, the disc stands as a joyful cross-cultural collaboration that honors tradition while speaking in a fresh contemporary voice. The Brazilian Project by Gabriel Espinosa on Origin Records is KCCK's featured album for June.

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Corey Weeds meets Jerry Weldon, solo music release of 2025, and from it, Cedar Walton's piece, One Flight Down. Corey and Jerry on tenors, Miles Black piano, John Lee on the bass, Jesse Cahill on drums, and preceding it, new from alto man Steve Wilson. From his new release on Smoke Session Records, Enduring Sonance, we heard How Long, featuring Steve there on sax, Joe Locke on vibes, Rini Rosnes on keyboards, Jay Anderson on the bass, Kendrick Scott on drums. KCCK and Orchestra Iowa closed the first Friday jazz season with an Opus favorite. Blake Shaw returns Friday. Blake regularly performs at Noche, the Iowa City Jazz Festival, Jazz Under the Stars, and all over the country. He's also fresh off the road from KCCK's Schoolhouse Jazz shows this spring. Blake brings a cool selection of old favorites with a fresh twist to each performance. This is the final First Friday Jazz of the summer, so don't miss out. Friday afternoon at 5 in Orchestra Iowa's Opus Concert Cafe, first set of the 5 p.m. show broadcast live right here on Iowa's Jazz Station. And join us in June 17th, for the final Mojo featuring guitarist Luke Sanders. Good morning, I'm Hollis Monroe. Thanks for hanging out with me. Chris Hazleton's brand new release for New Music Monday coming up. In Rotation, the name of his new one. First, here's one from Joe Beck, Santi DiBriano, and Thierry Arpino. Joe Beck guitarist, Santi DiBriano on the bass, Thierry Arpino on drums. This comes to us from their album of 2007, Trio 7. And from it, this is their take on a Schwartz classic, You and the Night and the Music.

0: Your Jazz Oasis in High Definition, Iowa's Jazz Station, 88.3 KCCK. Anytime After Now, the name of this 2026 release. From Ben Wolf and Company, the bassist is putting this out on Resident Arts Records. And from it, that's Blues. Ben Wolf, bassist, joined by Joel Ross on vibes, Sullivan Fortner, piano, Chris Lewis on tenor, Aaron Kimmel on drums. Began the hour with one from Trio 7 from 2007. Joe Beck on guitar, Santi DiBriano on bass, Thierry Arpino on the drums for their take on You and the Night and the Music. And in the middle, Linda Ronstadt and the Nelson Riddle Orchestra from their album What's New. We heard a lovely take there on I've Got a Crush on You, Little Gershwin. As we remember Nelson Riddle on his birthday, Nelson born on this date, June 1st, 1921, left us at the age of 64, not that long, unfortunately. Still, he's one of the most admired and versatile arrangers and composers of the post-war era, with major radio, television, film, and recording successes to his credit. Equally renowned for his live performances, he served as musical director for the Golden Globes for several times, also the Kennedy and Eisenhower inaugurals, and he was also a socially conscious musician who's recognized for being the first West Coast commercial recording director to break the race barrier by hiring black musicians on the West Coast. If the last time you updated your will was when your kids were small, it's probably time to look at it again. When you do, remember that an estate gift to KCCK keeps jazz alive for the next generation. Please consider a planned gift to KCCK and let us know when you do. And thanks for ensuring the future of Iowa's Jazz Station. We'll see partly sunny skies today, a high of 82 degrees, mostly clear skies tonight with an overnight low of 54. Tomorrow, mostly clear with an overnight low, with a high of around 82 under sunny skies. Then it gets a tad warmer. Wednesday, mostly sunny and 84. Thursday, partly sunny and 86. And Friday, partly sunny with a high of 86 degrees. Currently clear skies, 76 degrees outside our studios here on the Kirkwood Community College campus.
1: And now, without further ado, let's bring the star of the show out here, and he will be your host for the rest of this evening, Dr. Professor Leonard King!

blues, news, and all that jazz. 88.3 KCCK, also at 106.9 FM in Iowa City, Coralville, and North Liberty. Arturo Sandoval from his new release, Sangu, which roughly translates to sandwich. And from it, that was his piece, With the People. Featuring Arturo Sandoval there on trumpet, but of course, joining him, or he's also doing the vocals, by the way, William Brom on guitar, Daniel Feldman on drums, Maximilian Girl on the bass, Lisandro Piedre on keyboards, and you got Samuel Torres on percussion, longtime collaborator with him, Michael Tecker on trombone, on tenor, Peter Knoll on trombone, Bob Shepard on sax. And just before that, Planet D Nonet. Planet D Nonet presents Dr. Professor Leonard King, who you heard in a wonderful tribute to Joe Williams. And from that, we heard Joe Williams' own piece, Who She Do. Nobody plays the blues like KCCK. Every Saturday, it's the Dean of Iowa Blues DJs and Iowa Blues Hall of Fame member Bob DeForest with The Blues, Eastern Iowa's original blues radio show. Plus, the sounds of Texas and Louisiana on the crawfish circuit. And the melting pot where anything can happen. 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

0: All that jazz from Kirkwood Community College. Jazz 88.3 KCCK. Argle Bargle, the name of that tune. It comes to us from Dave Douglas's new release, Transcend, featuring Rafiq Bhatia on guitar, Ian Chang on drums, Dave Douglas trumpet, James Brandon Lewis on tenor, Tomika Reed on cello. Kick that set off with one from Chester C.T. Thompson from his release, Mixology of 2012, recorded on this date back in 2012, as a matter of fact. And from it, we heard his piece, Mr. T., featuring Chester C.T. Thompson on the Hammond B3, Howard Wiley on tenor sax, you had Joel Berman on trumpet, Barry Finnerty on the guitar, Mike Clark on the drums, and in the middle, recorded on yesterday's date, May 31st, it was a double anniversary, this was recorded in May 31st, back in 1986, Etta Jones, and of course, the great Screenhead Vincent from Blues in the Night, Volume 1, the early show, and on that sax, Red Holloway, who was working on his birthday. He was born May 31st, 1927. Please send me someone to love. It's easier than ever to enjoy Iowa's Jazz Station on the go. 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
1: Thank you, Hollis. The semi-official Iranian news agency says the Islamic Republic is suspending talks through mediators with the U.S. over expanding Israeli military operations in southern Lebanon and Gaza. No immediate confirmation from senior Iranian officials, however, that messages mostly relayed by Pakistan between the warring parties were being suspended. Former Colorado elections clerk and conspiracy theorist Tina Peters has been released from prison after serving less than a quarter of her nine-year sentence for her role in a scheme to copy her county's election system, which fueled false claims that voting machines were manipulated to steal the 2020 election from Donald Trump. Governor Jared Polis commuted her sentence last month after pressure from Trump. Members of the United Auto Workers Union walked off the job today at the American Axle plant in Three Rivers, Michigan, after failing to reach a contract agreement. American Axle is a Tier 1 parts supplier for General Motors. The plant employs about 1,000 UAW members. One person was found dead after a house fire early Saturday morning in rural Johnson County near West Branch. First responders arrived and found a two-story single-family home fully engulfed in flames. After the fire was out, crews located and recovered one victim from the residence. That person was pronounced dead at the scene. Authorities have not released the victim's identity. About 120 Iowa National Guard soldiers will deploy to Washington, D.C. for 6 months in July to provide security and preparation support for America's 250th birthday celebration. The Iowa soldiers will join 5,000 troops expected to be in the D.C. area this summer. They'll work alongside the District of Columbia National Guard, U.S. Park Police, Metro Police, and the U.S. Marshals Service. Millions of visitors are expected in the nation's capital this summer. Gas prices in Iowa have dropped 20 cents in the past week, according to Gas Buddy, and now average $3.96 per gallon. That's 1 cent lower than a month ago, but $1.02 higher than a year ago. The most expensive price in the state as of Sunday was $5.11. The average price in Cedar Rapids as of Sunday was $4.11, down 17 cents from last week. It was $4 even in Iowa City, 18 cents less than the week before. On Wall Street, the Dow was down 131 points at 50,901. The NASDAQ is up 106 points. The S&P 500 up 13 points. 88.3 weather, mostly sunny this afternoon with a high of 82. Tonight, mostly clear skies with a low of 54. Tomorrow, mostly sunny with a high of 82. Wednesday, mostly sunny with a high of 84. Right now, sunny skies and 77 degrees. I'm George Dorman on 88.3 KCCK.

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That's a bit of a lovely preview for you. That comes to us from Mary Louise Knutson, her 2011 release, In the Bubble. And from it, that was, of course, Toots Thielemann's famous Bluesette. Mary Louise Knutson at the piano keyboard, Gordon Johnson on the bass, Phil Hay, he's been at the Iowa City Jazz Festival before, on the drums, and Mary Louise Knutson takes the Strauss Community Stage at the Iowa City Jazz Festival, 2 p.m., Saturday, July 4th. Looking forward to it. I'm Hollis Monroe. Happy Monday, everybody. I'm so glad you could be here. Hope you had a wonderful weekend. Hope you're having a nice start to this weekend, to June. Let's start off by looking at folks recording on this date. Louis Armstrong and his All-Stars working on Satchmo the Great on this date in 1956. Thelonious Monk played twice on this date in 1959. John Coltrane working on Crescent on this date in 1964. Miles Davis is the first of two sessions for On the Corner on this date in 1972. Cecil Payne, first of a couple sessions for Sarupa on this date in 1993. And Chester C.T. Thompson recording Mixology on this date in 2012. Birthdays today. Oh, arranger, composer, Nelson Riddle, born on this date in 1921. Nelson left us early, in my opinion. He left us at the age of 64 in 1985. Sax man Hal McCusick, born on this date in 1924. He was with us till 2012, the age of 87. Saxophonist and arranger Lenny Niehaus, born on this date in 1929. He left us in 2020 at the age of 90. Singer Yolanda Balvan, she's 84 years young today, still with us. Pianist Rosano Sportiello is turning 52 today as well. Let's start things off with a birthday salute from yesterday. Yesterday, May 31st, was the birthday of drummer Louis Hayes. Hey, Louis Hayes. Turned 89 yesterday, superior hard bop stylist, best known for supporting soloists rather than taking the spotlight himself usually. But over a 7-plus decade career, he's been ranked along the illustrious Art Blakey as a superior swinging hard bop drummer. That's praise indeed. And he has nearly 800 recording credits as a leader and a sideman. Some of his early employers included Yusef Lateef, Horace Silver, of course, Cannonball Adderley. And though his eponymous debut was released by VJ Records in 1960, he didn't lead another session before 1974's Breath of Life, yeah. 1978's The Real Thing offered a showcase for drummer Woody Shaw, while his 1979 Variety is the Spice of Life highlighted pianist Harold Mayburn and sax man Frank Strozier, I believe. Then between 1989 and 1996, then he got busy. He cut 7 albums, including The Crawl, Una Max, Nightfall, and Blue Lou in 1993. Then in 2006, he released Maximum Firepower. That was a savant tribute to Adderley. And in 2017, he issued Serenade for Horace on Blue Note. Then he returned to Savant in 2021 for Crisis. And then 2023 did exactly right. Then 2024, Art Form Revisited. He's also been doing stuff for Cellar, but he's been doing that with a very special group. Here he is on Cellar, Louis Hayes and the Cannonball Adderley Legacy Band, live at Corey Weed's Cellar Jazz Club. Louis Hayes on the drums, Vincent Herring on alto sax, Jeremy Pelt on trumpet, Rick Germanson piano, Desron Douglas on the bass. This is, as we remember, the birthday of the great Hey Louis Hayes, turned 89 yesterday. This is his take on Cannonball Adderley's Sack of Woe to kick off our Jazz Masters today.

Rick Jermison at the piano. Please give it up for Desron Douglas on the bass. Jeremy Pelt on the trumpet. Yours truly, Vincent Herring on the alto saxophone. Thank you very much. How about for our leader, the incredible Lewis Hayes on the drums? At this time, we're going to take a break. Before we do, we'd like to...

Your Jazz Oasis in High Definition. Iowa's Jazz Station, 88.3 KCCK. Hal McCusick. That's the title cut from his Decca release, Now's the Time. A Charlie Parker tune. We're recognizing the birthday of saxophonist Hal McCusick, born on this date in 1924, with us till 2012. Alto saxophonist, clarinetist, and flautist who worked with Boyd Rayburn from about the mid-40s and then Claude Thornhill in the later part of the 40s as well. Born in Medford, Massachusetts, he worked in the early 50s with Terry Gibbs and Don Elliott, recorded as a leader with Triple Exposure with Prestige. At that time, he also made many recordings with a group led by George Russell. In 1958, he did a small group with Bill Evans that recorded Cross Section. And he also worked with Art Farmer, Paul Chambers, Connie Kay, Barry Galbraith, for just to name a few. He starred in the Edward Albee one-act play, The Sandbox, as well. In his later years, he taught at the Ross School in East Hampton, New York. Left us in 2012 at the age of 87. We heard him there on alto sax, Art Farmer on the trumpet. He had Eddie Costa at the piano, Milt Jackson Hilton on the bass, and Gus Johnson on the drums. And we kicked off with a day-late birthday celebration for Hey Lewis Hayes. Jazz drummer Hey Lewis Hayes, a perennial standard for so many years, turned 89 years yesterday. Heard him live at Corey Weed's Cellar Jazz Club, heading up the Cannonball Adderley Legacy Band. Sack of Woe. Lewis Hayes on the drums, Vincent Herring on sax. Terry had Jeremy Pelt on trumpet, Rick Germanson piano, Desron Douglas on the bass, rounding out that group. KCCK is supported by Summer of the Arts, presenting the Iowa City Jazz Festival, Friday, July 3rd through Sunday, July 5th. 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I'll take a quick look at our updated forecast before we go to the... we've got a great Jazzmaster coming up. Another celebration, as a matter of fact. Well, after a mostly sunny afternoon, tonight mostly clear skies and a low of 54 degrees. Tomorrow mostly sunny and a high of 82. Wednesday mostly sunny and 84. Thursday partly sunny and 88. That's the warmest day of the week. And then Friday partly sunny with a high of 86 degrees. The record high today? Well, we hit 99 on this date back in 1934. Normal average high is around 77 degrees.

blues, news, and all that jazz. 88.3 KCCK, also at 106.9 FM in Iowa City, Coralville, and North Liberty. Kenny Dorham, from his Blue Note release of 1964, the title cut, Trompeta Toccata. Kenny Dorham on the trumpet, Joe Henderson tenor sax, Tommy Flanagan on the piano, Richard Davis on the bass. And on the drums, another birthday from yesterday. Yesterday was the birthday of drummer Albert Tootie Heath, born May 31st, 1935, with us till the age of 88 in 2024. The youngest of the three Heath brothers, Albert Tootie Heath was the consummate jazz drummer, playing with, well, seemingly everybody from John Coltrane to Ethan Iverson and performing on more than 100 recordings. There's no afternoon slump on Iowa's Jazz Station. Mr. Ron Atkins will keep you energized with great music right up until quitting time, and he'll inject some soul into your drive home with Funk at 5, too. 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

0: All That Jazz. From Kirkwood Community College, Jazz 88.3 KCCK. Music of John Coltrane, the John Coltrane Quartet to be more specific, from their album Crescent, recording on this date at the Van Gelder Studio in Englewood and Cliffs, New Jersey in 1964, Bob Thiele producing. And from it, that's Wise One. John Coltrane on tenor, McCoy Tyner at the piano keyboard, Jimmy Garrison on the bass, Elvin Jones on the drums. 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

0: 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Copper room, and then you really condemn the visit.
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I really very much like it. There's something in the jumping in the woodside now, a lot of jumping. 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You tell the fellow you're alone, a lot of jumping. You're running around the lawn, there's something in the jumping in the woodside now, a lot of jumping. 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

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With additional service to Johnson County on translator K295AC, Iowa City. Well, that was recorded live at the Cafe Bohemia. Round about midnight at the Cafe Bohemia, this two-disc set from Kenny Dorham and Company. And that was, of course, A Night in Tunisia. Kenny Dorham on trumpet, J.R. Montrose on tenor sax, Kenny Burrell guitar, Bobby Timmons on the piano, Sam Jones on the bass, Arthur Edgehill on the drums. Recorded at the Cafe Bohemia on yesterday's date, celebrated an anniversary yesterday, May 31st, 1956, produced by Alfred Lion. And just before that, a birthday celebration for Yolanda Bavan. Wishing her a happy 84th birthday today, singer who toured Australia, Asia, as a performer with Graham Bell's band very early in her career, but she's best known for replacing Annie Ross in the jazz vocal group Lambert Hendrickson Ross after Ross was forced to leave the group due to poor health in 1962. Bavan recorded three albums, all live recordings with the group under the name of Lambert Hendrickson Bavan. In 1964, she and David Lambert left the group, actually, effectively ending the trio. She went on to appear on To Tell the Truth in 1962. Remember that show? I used to like that one. And in a rare feat, the singing group appeared and sang, "This Could Be the Start of Something." Happy birthday to Yolanda Bavan. And that wraps up our Jazz Masters for today. I'm Hollis Monroe. Thank you so much for joining us. Coming up, Chris Hazleton, brand new for New Music Monday, a seller music release, In Rotation, the name of the latest. We're going to start things off here with one that celebrated an anniversary yesterday, another Blue Note release. Yep, Alfred Lion and the Van Gelder. Bird in Hand from trumpeter Donald Byrd, backed up by Charlie Rouse on tenor sax, Pepper Adams on the baritone, Walter Davis Jr. at the piano, Sam Jones here again on the bass, Mr. A.T., Art Taylor sitting in on the drums. From Bird in Hand, going to start off the hour with a little Witchcraft.

0: 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Iowa's Jazz Station, 88.3 KCCK. Brand new for New Music Monday. This is a solar music release from Chris Hazelton. Yeah, he works a lot up there in Canada. This is particularly produced by Corey Weeds, as a matter of fact. Corey, of course, out of British Columbia. The new release, In Rotation. And from it, that's actually a Chris Hazelton original. Brisk Breeze Through the Trees, the name of the piece. Featuring Chris Hazelton there at the Hammond B3. Joining him, you had Britt Jackson on the tenor sax. Also, you had Pete Schlamb on the vibraphone. John Kilzillermott on the drums. John Kilzillermott, he's recorded in the past with Grismore. Yeah, Steve Grismore, as a matter of fact. Made a disc with him and the late, great Sam Salamone. And we kicked off this afternoon's set with one that celebrated an anniversary yesterday. Donald Byrd, Blue Note release, recorded May 31st, 1959. Produced for Blue Note Records by Alfred the Lion, recorded by the great Van Gelder in New Jersey. Donald Byrd, Bird in Hand, the name of the album. And from it, we heard Witchcraft. Donald Byrd on trumpet, Charlie Rouse on tenor sax, Pepper Adams baritone, Walter Davis Jr. on the piano, Sam Jones on the bass, Art Taylor on the drums, and in the middle, continuing to remember arranger, conductor, composer, Nelson Riddle, born on this date in 1921, left us early, really, at the age of 64 in 1985. That's young in my book. Nelson Riddle, well, he was, something of a legend during his lifetime, composing for the small screen, the big screen, serving as musical director for the Golden Globe Awards and for the Kennedy and Eisenhower inaugurals as well. Pioneer in social consciousness, also recognized for being the first West Coast commercial recording director to break the race barrier by hiring black musicians. Riddle's big break came when he was asked to serve as a ghostwriter for Frank Sinatra. Sinatra admired Riddle's arrangement and chose him as his primary arranger, and Riddle became known as one of the best arrangers for singers, backing many of Capitol's vocalists, including Dean Martin, Sammy Davis Jr., Rosemary Clooney, Shirley MacLaine, Keeley Smith, Ella Fitzgerald, Peggy Lee, Linda Ronstadt, and more. And that came to us, that was his arrangement, and came to us from an album on Concord, Rosemary Clooney's Dedicated to Nelson, arrangements by Nelson Riddle. And from that, we heard Rosemary Clooney with A Foggy Day. If you're getting a new car, donate your current vehicle to KCCK. 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Today's edition of Soundbeat just ahead. First, a quick look at the forecast. Mostly sunny for the rest of this afternoon. We'll see a high of around 82 degrees. Tonight, mostly clear skies and a low of 54. Tomorrow, mostly sunny with a high of 82. By Wednesday, mostly sunny and 84. Thursday, partly sunny and warm with a high of 88. And then Friday, partly sunny skies and a high of 86 degrees. Record high today, we hit 99 on this date back in 1934. Normal average highs around 77. Currently, clear skies, 81 degrees outside our studios here on the Kirkwood Community College campus.
1: What did French composer Paul Dukas have in common with that famous cartoon mouse? You're on the Soundbeat. In 1940, Disney released Fantasia, a film of 8 animated segments set to some of the greatest classical works of all time. You're listening to one of them, Paul Dukas' The Sorcerer's Apprentice, performed here by Leopold Stokowski and the Philadelphia Orchestra. It's an example of a tone poem, an orchestral piece based on a work of literature. This one's based on Johann Goethe's Der Zauberlehrling and follows the same storyline. The apprentice uses spells to do his chores and is eventually bailed out by the sorcerer when he loses control. Much like Mickey as the wizard's assistant, Dukas had his own destructive streak. An extreme perfectionist, he destroyed much of his own work. Set your own chores aside and watch a clip from The Sorcerer's Apprentice at soundbeat.org. Soundbeat is produced at the Belfer Audio Archive, Syracuse University Library. I'm Brett Barry.

blues, news, and all that jazz. 88.3 KCCK, also at 106.9 FM in Iowa City, Coralville, and North Liberty. Continuing to salute Nelson Riddle on his birthday. Nelson Riddle also did a lot of writing for television, including The Untouchables. You remember that TV show? We just heard that theme there. He also wrote the themes to Route 66, served as musical director of The Bob Newhart Show for The Smothers Brothers Comedy Hour and The Julie Andrews Show. And his talents extended to including the scoring of motion pictures such as the Rat Pack classics Ocean's 11 and Robin and the Seven Hoods, as well as Harlow, great score, Red Line 7000, The Maltese Bippy, A Rage to Live, El Dorado, loved that one. He also scored such legendary films as Lolita, Pal Joey, High Society, Can-Can, Guys and Dolls, and Paint Your Wagon. His score for the 1974 film The Great Gatsby earned him an Academy Award, and his many honors include a Grammy Award for Cross Country Suite, all sorts of different Downbeat Award for Pal Joey. He was truly remarkable. Nelson Riddle and his orchestra there with The Untouchables. Saxophonist Lakeisha Benjamin has quickly become a major force in jazz. She showed off her incredible artistry and energy as the headliner for the 2024 Iowa City Jazz Festival. And that's our Wednesday night special this Wednesday evening at 6, right here on Jazz 88.3 KCCK.

All that jazz from Kirkwood Community College, Jazz 88.3 KCCK. Bobby Broom, Notes of Thanks, his 2026 release, appropriately enough, a tribute album to the late Sonny Rollins, who we just lost. Doxy, from the Bobby Broom Trio, Bobby Broom on guitar, Dennis Carroll on the bass, Kobe Watkins on the drums. And we started things off there with a gentleman whose birthday we celebrated last week, alto man Jim Snydero from his 2007 Savant release, Tippin. We heard K2, Jim Snydero on alto sax, Mike LaDun on the Hammond B3, Paul Bollenbeck on guitar, Tony Redis on the drums. This one produced by Don Sickler, engineered at the Van Gelder Studios by Maureen Sickler. And in the middle, recorded on this date in 1955 for Columbia Records, a live recording from Satchmo the Great, as a matter of fact, the name of the recording, Louis Armstrong with When It's Sleepy Time Down South. 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That does it for me today. Mr. Ron Atkins is up next. Coming up in the next hour, he has brand new music for New Music Monday from Pete Mills. This is now his new release. Ben Allison, Cardenas and Nash, Triological, Bria Skonberg, love me some Bria Skonberg, Brass, her brand new one coming up in the next hour too. And for Funk at 5, we start with a classic from Ides of March, then jam to three early Chicago grooves. All that coming up next here on Jazz 88.3 KCCK. 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

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Just heard from the latest from the Affinity Trio. Eric Jacobson on trumpet, Pamela York on piano, and Clay Schaub on bass. And doing the Sam Jones classic, Bittersweet, from their album New Outlook for Origin Records. Before that, the legendary Erto Morera. We're working with Ricardo Bacalar. A little bit of help from Flora Purim on some of these as well. Maracanos, the name of the album. And from it, we heard Peno Chiao, an Erto Morera, Ricardo Bacalar original for Jasmine music. Well, KCCK and Orchestra Iowa closed the first Friday jazz season with an Opus favorite. That's Blake Shaw. He returns Friday. Blake regularly performs at Noche, the Iowa City Jazz Festival, Jazz Under the Stars, and all over the country. He's also fresh off the road from KCCK's Schoolhouse Jazz shows. Blake brings a cool selection of old favorites with a fresh twist to each performance. This is the final first Friday jazz of the summer, so don't miss out. That's Friday afternoon at 5 in Orchestra Iowa's Opus Concert Cafe. The first set, as always, broadcast live at 5 p.m., on Iowa's Jazz Station. And join us in June, on June the 17th, for the final Mojo, featuring guitarist Luke Sanders. Ron Adkins with you for your afternoon jazz. Judith Owen is on the way from her brand new album. It's called Suit Yourself. Speaking of brand new, as part of New Music Monday today, we've got some new Pete Mills. His new album is called This Is Now. And from this one, here is Daddy's. Brand new music from Pete Mills on Jazz 88.3 KCCK.

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Chris Hazleton, brand new today. The second of two that we did brand new in this set today. For New Music Monday, we heard Speedball, featuring Chris Hazleton on the Hammond B3. Working with Peter Schlamm on the vibes and John Kazillermut on the drums, along with Brett Jackson on tenor saxophone. In Rotation, the name of his brand new one for New Music Monday today from Chris Hazleton. Judith Owen before that from Suit Yourself, doing a great one. And we heard To Your Door, this one from Twanky Records and out last week as part of New Music Monday. And starting off that set, Pete Mills, some great brand new work from him today as well. Pete Mills on tenor, Pete McCann on guitar, Kenny Banks Jr. on piano, Martin Wind on bass, and our good buddy Matt Wilson on the drums. And we heard Daddies from Pete Mills. And This Is Now, brand new to KCCK as part of New Music Monday. 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Mostly sunny skies prevail today. We're going to see a high of about 82. Mostly clear skies tonight with a low of 54. And for tomorrow, mostly sunny skies, a high of 82 once again. Currently at KCCK, we're standing at 81 degrees as Ben Allison, Steve Cardenas, and Ted Nash and their album Triological take us into our next set with music from Ida's Spoons on Jazz 88.3 KCCK.

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Bobby Sanabria, Multiverse Big Band from Arsenio and Beyond, live at the Bronx Music Hall for Jazz Heads Records. That was Tomba y Bongo. And the Arsenio comes from Arsenio Rodriguez, a very prolific Latin composer, and they do a bunch of his tunes on this new album, Arsenio and Beyond. This one arranged by Jeremy Fletcher, featuring some great bongo work from Matthew Gonzalez. I love saying that. Oreste Abrantes doing some congas as well. Before that, music from Ben Allison, Steve Cardenas, and Ted Nash. The album is called Trio Logical. Ben Allison on bass, Steve Cardenas on guitar, and Ted Nash on saxophone. And we heard Ida's Spoons, a Ted Nash original from Sunnyside Records. This one out in April. And Trio Logical, the name of the album. Good afternoon. Ron Adkins with you for Afternoon Jazz. Stacy Kent is on the way from her most recent release called The Time for Love. We're going to start, though, with Bria Skonberg. As I was mentioning to someone today, Bria Skonberg just impresses the heck out of me more and more with every album. She adds a new layer of skill to each album. This one's called Brass. She is on trumpet for Brotherhood of Man on Jazz 88.3 KCCK.

0: All that jazz from Kirkwood Community College. We are Jazz 88.3 KCCK. Music from Michael Wolf on the keys. He was our featured guest for Taste of Jazz just a few short years ago. And he asked his good friends, KCCK's own Saul Luberoff, to join him on stage. And that was Mercy, Mercy, Mercy from Taste of Jazz. Michael Wolf and Saul Luberoff. And the cool thing is, you get to hear Saul Luberoff and his own quartet at the Iowa City Jazz Festival on July 4th weekend. So mark your calendars, phone the neighbors, wake the kids, and join us at the Iowa City Jazz Festival. One of the great acts you're going to hear is Saul Luberoff. Stacey Kent before that, A Time for Love, the name of her most recent release, came out in May, and we heard the title song, A Time for Love, from vocalist Stacey Kent, and from trumpeter, vocalist, producer, and arranger, Bria Skonberg. She's also a new mother as of about 2-3 months ago. Album called Brass from April. This one from Cellar Records. And from this one, we heard Brotherhood of Man, the Frank Lesser original. KCCK is part of the community outreach of Kirkwood Community College. 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Music on the way from Bela Fleck and the Flecktones, but we're going to start with Pancho Sanchez and his Latin band. They had Bobby Sanabria on the brain. This one recorded live at the Belly Up Tavern back in 2023, released about 2 years later. And I'm going to let him introduce this one for himself. 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
1: And now we're going to feature our timbalero, Mr. Jose Perez. Joseito! Jose! We're going to do our version of a tune entitled Llegué.

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Bela Fleck and the Flecktones from UFO Tofu. This one from 1994, and we heard Sex in a Pan, from Victor Wooten original, Victor Wooten on bass, who has since then gone on to an amazing career, working with Howard Levy, Roy Wooten, his brother, and Bela Fleck, of course. Before that, music from Pancho Sanchez and his Latin jazz band, recorded live at the Belly Up Tavern. And we heard Yegué, Francisco Paquito Pastor original. Francisco Torres, part of the band, did the arrangement for this one. Pancho Sanchez on the congas for Live at the Belly Up Tavern and Yegué. 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Good afternoon. Ron Adkins with you for Afternoon Jazz. Happy New Music Monday. This is the day that we debut a whole bunch of brand new releases to kickstart your week. And we're going to start with another one this hour with Roosevelt Hoover III from his album Backyard Blues. Brand new to KCCK today. Here he is doing Coming Home, Baby, on Jazz 88.3 KCCK.

Your Jazz Oasis in high definition. Iowa's Jazz Station, 88.3 KCCK, from the Complete Concert by the Sea, where they put in all the recordings made during this landmark performance in Carmel, California in September of 1955, Errol Garner and his band. And we heard Bernie's tune from the Complete Concert by the Sea. Aubrey Johnson before that, and her really kind of sweet album called The Lively Air. And we heard The Waking, which is a Kurt Elling original, by the way. Tomoko Umura doing a little bit of violin in the background. Matt Aronoff on the bass and Jay Sawyer on the drums for Aubrey Johnson and The Lively Air. And brand new to KCCK today as part of New Music Monday, that's Roosevelt Hoover III with Backyard Blues. Working with a host of other both jazz and blues artists, including Ray Obiedo and Phil Hawkins, makes an appearance on this album. And from this one, Coming Home, Baby, the great blues soul tune, as done by Roosevelt Hoover. KCCK is supported by Summer of the Arts, presenting the Iowa City Jazz Festival. 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And for 3 days, Iowa City becomes the jazz capital of the world with free performances from Downbeat Group of the Year Artemis, Jonathan Scales Orchestra, the Brass Queens, and many more. 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We've got some work from Sam Salamone on the way. We're going to start, though, with BWB, Rick Braun, Kirk Whalum, and Norman Brown. That's coming up in just a couple of moments. 88.3 weather for this afternoon. Mostly sunny skies. Going to see a high of about 82 degrees and mostly clear skies tonight with a low of 54. Tomorrow, mostly sunny skies once again and a high of 82. Currently at KCCK, we are standing at 82 degrees as afternoon jazz continues with the album Groovin' from BWB. 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

0: with blues, news, and all that jazz. 88.3 KCCK, also at 106.9 FM in Iowa City, Coralville, and North Liberty. Sam Salamone, Iowa's late great Hammond B3 master, from his one and only solo album called It's Never Too Late. He played for many years with the Blue Band as well, working with Richie Cole, Frank Tribble, Pete Simonson, and Lee Ferguson on New Note Records. And we heard Urban Suburban, a Frank Tribble original with Sam Salamone on the B3. And from BWB, who are BWB, you may ask? Well, Rick Braun on trumpet, Kirk Whalum on sax, and Norman Brown on guitar. Kind of a smooth jazz supergroup from 2002, and their album Groovin', doing some great smooth soul tunes, including It's Your Thing. This one from Warner Brothers Records. Well, good afternoon. Ron Adkins with you for Afternoon Jazz. I've got some Audrey Ochoa on the way in just a bit. Clean Up Your Act with George Dorman coming up next. And we're going to start our next set with our featured album for this month of June. It's The Brazilian Project from Gabriel Espinoza. You get to hear him also at the Iowa City Jazz Festival. His new one's on Origin Records. We'll hear one from that in just a couple of moments right here on Jazz 88.3 KCCK.
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2: Solar is now the cheapest way to produce electricity nearly everywhere in the world. I'm George Dorman with Clean Up Your Act. The cost of solar power has plummeted over the past few decades. Greg Nemet, who leads research projects on energy systems and climate policy at the University of Wisconsin, is author of the book How Solar Energy Became Cheap. In a new edition, Nemet explores trends in solar energy that have emerged since the original book was published in 2019.
3: And the most surprising thing I would say is that the rates of growth are fastest now in the global south. So it's countries that are lower income and have grids that are unreliable. And so solar has become a real opportunity there.
2: Solar installation rates in the U.S. hover only around the global average, and the One Big Beautiful Bill has slowed momentum by repealing many renewable energy incentives. But research shows that even without subsidies, solar is cost competitive with fossil fuels. So Nemet expects growth to pick up again after companies adjust their business models.
3: The more we shift away from subsidies towards market competition, the better that solar and batteries will do. But there'll be a transition of a couple years to get there.
2: His book argues that solar's success provides a blueprint for accelerating other low-carbon technologies. I'm George Dorman on 88.3 KCCK.

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From Kirkwood Community College, we are Jazz 88.3 KCCK. Music from Artemis, who are the headliners of the Iowa City Jazz Festival coming up July 4th weekend. This is from their album In Real Time from Blue Note Records, featuring Alexa Tarantino on the flute and saxophone, with Noriko Ueda on the bass, Allison Miller on drums, Nicole Glover on tenor, Ingrid Jensen on trumpet, and Rini Rosnes leading the ensemble on piano. And from this one, we hear Lights Away From Home from In Real Time from Artemis and the Blue Note record label. Before that, showing that she's not just a trombone player, she's also a wonderful composer and arranger and singer. This is Audrey Ochoa from her album The Sorceress. And from it, we heard My Reward, one of her originals. Actually, this one, what she did as a instrumental piece for her album Frankenhorn, and redid it for The Sorceress. And from the Brazilian project, Gabriel Espinoza, who is also going to be at the Iowa City Jazz Festival, and is our featured album for this month of June from Origin Records, working with Rafael Roca, Bruno Santos, and a host of others. And we heard the leadoff song on this album, Gabriela, from the Brazilian project, from Gabriel Espinoza. Well, KCCK's concert calendar lists jazz and blues events in Iowa, as well as major Midwest cities. 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Afternoon jazz continues. I've got music on the way from Rachel and Vilray, singing about their favorite city, New York, from west of Broadway. And we're going to start with Joe Sirian's Motor City Jazz Octet. Their new album is called A Blue Time. And from this one, here is Blue Bossa on Jazz 88.3 KCCK.

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Rachel Price and her good friend Vilray from their most recent release called West of Broadway. And we heard My Key to Gramercy Park. And I just learned the meaning behind that. It's apparently a gated park that people in a certain neighborhood get a key. Who knew? Concord Records brought this one out, West of Broadway, from September of last year. And from Joe Sirian and his Motor City Jazz Octet. We heard one from A Blue Time, and we heard Blue Bossa, the great Kenny Dorham original. Adam Birnbaum did the arrangement on this one. Adam Birnbaum plays piano with Joe Sirian on the drums as the leader. And a lot of great people. Boris Kozlov on bass, Paul Bullenbach on guitar. From Circle 9 Records, and Blue Bossa from Kenny Dorham's pen. Let's take a look at the KCCK concert calendar for tonight and a little bit into the future. Looking ahead to Tuesday, Jazz at Lincoln Center Orchestra with Wynton Marsalis playing Symphony Center in Chicago. That's going to be an incredible show. And looking ahead to Wednesday, Bob Dorr, Jeff Peterson, and Dan Johnson playing at Checkers in Cedar Rapids. That's a 6:30 show. There's a jazz jam going on with DZ Combo at Monk's in Dubuque on Wednesday, starting at 7 o'clock. And Jazz on the House with Tyler Utter, 7 o'clock at Noche in Des Moines. 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Good afternoon. Ron Adkins with you for Afternoon Jazz. I want to wish you a happy New Music Monday. We are debuting all kinds of great new music today, including coming up in just a bit, Catherine Russell, recorded live at Lincoln Center. And we're going to start with Ben Wolf, another brand new one today. Anytime After Now is his new one, featuring Joel Ross and Sullivan Fortner. And from this one, let's do one called Down With Gravity on Jazz 88.3 KCCK.

Your jazz oasis in high definition, Iowa's Jazz Station, 88.3 KCCK, with Mary Louise Knutson on the piano from her album In the Bubble from 2011. And we heard Sea of Key, QI. Mary Louise Knutson on the piano with Gordon Johnson on bass and Craig Hara on the drums. You get to hear her live at the Iowa City Jazz Festival coming up July 4th weekend. And this went out in 2011. Before that, brand new music from Catherine Russell. Always good to hear her singing. This one recorded live at the Jazz at Lincoln Center. And from it, that was long About Midnight. Brand new today as part of New Music Monday, as is Ben Wolfe from Anytime After Now. He's got a great band behind him, including Joel Ross on the vibes, Sullivan Fortner on piano, Chris Lewis on tenor saxophone, and Aaron Kimmel on the drums. Ben Wolfe leading on the bass for Down With Gravity. Well, donating to KCCK as a sustainer is convenient. 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Mostly clear skies prevail tonight with a low of around 54, mostly sunny with a high of 82 tomorrow, and for Wednesday, mostly sunny skies and a high of 84. Currently at KCCK, we're standing at 82 degrees as afternoon jazz continues. 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

0: Your Jazz Oasis in High Definition, Iowa's Jazz Station, 88.3 KCCK with the Caribbean Jazz Project from 1997 and their album Island Stories. And this incarnation of the Caribbean Jazz Project, Andy Narrell, Dave Samuels, and Paquito de Rivera from Heads Up Records, we heard Zigzag from Island Stories and the Caribbean Jazz Project. Before that, Eli Howell on trombone, Diego Rivera on sax, Ben Galise on the vibes, Vinny Spiraza on drums, Boris Kozlov on bass, and Art Hirahara on piano. You put them all together and they are Blue Moods, a great Positone Records supergroup that with each album they focus on an individual jazz composer. And just a look at the titles on this album, you know it's Miles Davis. And we heard wonderful arrangement of Boplicity from Blue Moods and Directions and Expressions. Well, donating to KCCK as a sustainer is convenient. 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Wake up with Bob Stewart every weekday morning, and George Dorman has concise news updates, but the focus is on getting your day started with great music instead of a lot of talk. 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Music from Anais Reno. She's doing the music of Duke Ellington and Billy Strayhorn. Coming up in just a bit, we're going to start our next set, though, with Paul Silberglit and his trio. That's after Health in a Heartbeat on Jazz 88.3 KCCK.
1: Here's today's edition of Health in a Heartbeat. As kids, we all remember the phrase, eat your veggies. Now, new research from Sweden suggests there might be a little wiggle room. The study published in JAMA Network Open discovered that eating more meat might be beneficial for those at risk of Alzheimer's disease. Researchers observed more than 2,100 adults over the age of 60 for 15 years, all of whom were dementia-free at the start. Those who consumed lower amounts of meat had twice the risk of developing dementia compared with their higher intake counterparts. But don't go stocking up on ribeye just yet. The effect only applied to adults carrying the APOE4 variant, a gene associated with a greater risk of Alzheimer's. While everyone has the APOE gene, only about 15-25% carry this version. Researchers suggest this might have to do with evolution. It's likely the gene appeared at a time when our ancestors followed a largely animal-based diet. Likewise, eating unprocessed meat rather than heavily processed options also was associated with better outcomes. And the benefits don't stop there. Those same high-risk individuals who consume more meat actually had a lower risk of death from any cause. This was an observational study, meaning it can't prove that meat directly prevents Alzheimer's. However, the findings reveal something bigger. Our concept of nutrition might not be one-size-fits-all. Instead of relying solely on general dietary advice, you might want to tailor your diet to your DNA. So while a handful of greens is always a good idea, what's considered healthy might depend on what your genes bring to the table. This edition of Health in a Heartbeat is brought to you by University of Florida Health, committed to advancing excellence in patient care, research, and education, and by WUFTFM. For more information or to subscribe to our weekly e-newsletter, please visit our website, heartbeatradio.org.

All that jazz from Kirkwood Community College. We are Jazz 88.3 KCCK with the Thad Jones Mel Lewis Orchestra. From a great compilation from Resonance Records, it's all the debut 1966 recordings that the duo made at the Village Vanguard. And this one brought out in 2016, recorded in February of 1966. And we heard Big Dipper from All My Yesterdays, the Thad Jones Mel Lewis Orchestra. All the recordings from the Village Vanguard from 1966. Paul Silberglight on guitar, Clay Schaub on bass, and Devin Drobka led off that set with The Stillness of July from the Caligram record label. And from this one, we heard How Shallow the Duck Pond, a Paul Silberglight original from his trio. Well, KCCK is part of the community outreach of Kirkwood Community College. In addition to offering strong two-year associate degrees, Kirkwood transfer programs are a great path to any degree. Students have transferred credits and degrees to colleges and universities in every state in the U.S. Quality and affordability make Kirkwood a wonderful first choice in college education. 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And the American Red Cross has an urgent need for donors and is counting on people to act now and book a time to give life-saving blood. 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Ron Adkins with you for Afternoon Jazz. Got Funk at 5 coming up a little bit after 5 o'clock. Till then, I've got music on the way from the great Chuck Mangione, the man who made the flugelhorn cool. This is from his landmark album, Feels So Good. And here is the title song, Jazz 88.3 KCCK.

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From Chuck Mangione and his classic 1977 release, Feel So Good. That was the title song. Shot him up to the top of the charts and made him a legend on the flugelhorn. Chuck Mangione and Feel So Good. Well, good afternoon. Ron Adkins with you for Afternoon Jazz. Hope you're having a wonderful day today. We'll check the full forecast and see how long it stays wonderful. We had some nice rain yesterday, but nothing else in the forecast for the rest of the week. But who knows? Iowa weather will change on the dime. Till then, it's a little bit after 5 o'clock. What say we kick it a little bit old school on Funk at 5? I've got three classics from early Chicago albums that I want to get to. And remember the group The Ides of March? They did a song called Vehicle. Well, they were on a Chicago TV station not too long ago, and they had a special guest vocalist. He's going to be the opening act for Weird Al Yankovic coming up in July here in Cedar Rapids. His name's Puddles Pity Party. Here he is singing with the Ides of March and Vehicle on Jazz 88.3 KCCK and Funk at 5.

Your Jazz Oasis in High Definition. Iowa's Jazz Station, 88.3 KCCK. Wrapping up Funk at 5 with some Chicago back in their funky days. We just heard Make Me Smile from Chicago 2, going back to 1970 on this one. And the two preceding were from the Chicago Transit Authority, their first album. From 1969, we heard Listen, and we started things off with the album cut of I'm a Man. And starting off that set, music from the Ides of March, another great horn-leading band back from the 60s and early 70s. This time, vocaled? No. This time, led in lead vocals by Puddle's Pity Party. He is going to be the opening act for Weird Al Yankovic not too long from now in Cedar Rapids. So if you like what you heard, chance you can hear him. But Ides of March, great tune, great band. Members of Survivor were original members of Ides of March, and they did Vehicle. And thus ends Funk at 5 for this Monday afternoon. But fear not, we're going to turn around and do it all over again tomorrow. Got some great stuff lined up. We hope you tune in. 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Mostly clear skies. We're going to see a low of around 54. Mostly sunny skies tomorrow and a high of 82. And for Wednesday, mostly sunny skies, a high of 84. Currently at KCCK, that hasn't moved for very often. Let's see what... There we go. Wow, we're holding still at 82 degrees at the KCCK studios. Music from Miles Davis is on the way. We're going to start with Sean Mason from his Breath of Fresh Air album. This one out last November. And from this one here is Unfinished Business. Jazz 88.3 KCCK. And Sean Mason on Jazz 88.3.

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From the Bootleg Series Volume 7, it's called That's What Happened, 1982 to 1985. Miles Davis and some long-lost cuts and some trunk songs and bits of odds and sods put together, including part three of a three-part suite called Celestial Blues. Once again, from Miles Davis and his Bootleg Series. And from A Breath of Fresh Air, that was Sean Mason from TCR Records. And we heard Unfinished Business. 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Ron Adkins with you for Afternoon Jazz. Some Javon Jackson coming up in just a bit. We're going to start, though, with Chris Potter and his most recent, playing a whole selection of Chris Potter originals. Chris on the saxophone with Bill Frisell on guitar for Sister Annie on Jazz 88.3 KCCK.

that jazz from Kirkwood Community College. We are Jazz 88.3 KCCK with Ed Cherry on guitar, Kyle Kohler on the organ, and Anwar Marshall on the drums for Positone Records and the album Soul Tree. And from this one, Freddie Hubbard's Little Sunflower. Before that, Javon Jackson on tenor sax, working with vocalist Lisa Fisher, doing Bob Dylan's Gotta Serve Somebody, from Jackson Plays Dylan, from Javon Jackson. And from Chris Potter on saxophone, Bill Frizzell on guitar, Bernice Travis on bass, and Nate Smith on the drums. And from this one, we heard Sister Annie from Alive with Ghosts Today from Blue Note Records, just out this, just this past month, as a matter of fact. 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We're here anytime you have a question about something you heard, to make a song request, or just to say hi. Ron Adkins with you for Afternoon Jazz. Just a few more minutes before Craig Kesler takes over with Jazz Corner of the World, the Monday edition. Taking me out today, Gary Versace on piano, Francois Mouton on bass, and Rudy Royston on drums. From their Sunnyside release, they are the Gary Versace Trio with three-track mind. From this one, here is Homeland on Jazz 88.3 KCCK.

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Welcome, everyone, to this week's edition of the Jazz Corner of the World. My name is Craig Kessler, and today we're going to be finishing up our month-long tribute to Miles Davis, celebrating his centennial, 100 years. He was born May 26th of 1926 and passed away September 28th of 1991. And we've looked at Miles on Prestige Records from 51 to 56. In the second show, we listened to quintet and sextet recordings of the 50s and 60s on Columbia Records. And the third week of May, we listened to Miles in the In a Silent Way era, the pre-Bitches Brew Columbia recordings of 1968 and 69. And let's see, last week, Miles' actual 100th birthday anniversary, in which we gave you simply a potpourri of things spanning his entire career, going back to early days with Charlie Parker, right up to the early 90s. And today we're going to be doing something we've done several times over the last few years, listening to tribute recordings that other artists have made in tribute to Miles Davis, playing Miles' music. And we've done that a number of times. And the cool thing about it, one of the cool things about it, is that we've never had to duplicate anything. And I guess that's sort of a point of pride. Again, we'll hear some of the same records, but not the same selections as we have in the past, to put it simply. Fresh batch, if you will. And we're going to hear from all sorts of people associated with Miles. David Liebman, Randy Brecker, Wallace Roney, Buster Williams, Gary Bartz, a number of others. So I've got, it looks like we'll be able to play enough from about a dozen records, and we'll have another dozen left over. So we'll see what happens here. We may have to stick in another show somewhere down the road. But let's go ahead and get started. This music is so great, and appreciate you coming along with me. And let's get to it. We're going to start with a Cassandra Wilson record called Traveling Miles. And this was done in 1999 on Blue Note Records. And I'll give you the personnel if I can in just a little while. Let's go ahead and get started. This first one is called Run the Voodoo Down. All right. Kind of named for one of the pieces that Miles recorded for Bitches Brew. Here it is.

know she gonna get around.

All right, two from Cassandra Wilson, a wonderful record she did on Blue Note Records from 1999. Traveling Miles is the name of the record, and we heard two pieces from that. The one called Run the Voodoo Down, and the second track that we heard was the title track to the record, Traveling Miles, a thing written by Cassandra Wilson. And let's go ahead and tell you that this is the Jazz Corner of the World. My name is Craig Kessler. And again, we're wrapping up our tribute to Miles Davis and his centennial celebration. I guess we're never finished with paying tribute to Miles. We, of course, love to listen to him as much as we can. So we're going to continue on right now. As soon as I tell you that this is your Jazz Oasis in high definition, Iowa's Jazz Station, 88.3 KCCK. 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All right, let's see if I was going to give you the personnel of this Cassandra Wilson record. I think I can do that. We heard Dave Holland on acoustic bass, of course, many years with Miles, Olu Dara on cornet, Marvin Sewell, electric guitar, along with Kevin Brait. Eric Lewis was the pianist, Jeffrey Haynes on percussion, Marcus Baylor on drums, Cassandra Wilson and Company. All right, up next, we've got a record by a gentleman named Richard Clay, and he has hired a number of people associated with Miles Davis over the years to make a record called An All-Star Tribute to Pablo Picasso and Miles Davis. And we're talking about drummer Lenny White, pianist Jerry Allen, bassist Buster Williams, trombonist Curtis Fuller, trumpet player Eddie Henderson, Ray Mantilla percussion, and Warren Smith on drums. And I believe Richard Clay plays piano. I'm not familiar with him, but he's paying tribute to Miles Davis here. It's some interesting compositions. We're going to start with one called Blue Period. Richard Clay.

All right, that's two selections from a record called An All-Star Tribute to Pablo Picasso and Miles Davis, done by reedman Richard Clay. Richard also plays some keyboards on this record. Again, the collective personnel includes, not all of them, but Lenny White on drums, Jerry Allen on piano, Buster Williams on bass, Curtis Fuller, trombone, Eddie Henderson, good friend of Miles, playing trumpet, and Ray Mantilla, percussion, Warren Smith, I believe, is a guitar player, and there are several others. We heard just now a piece called Minotaur One, and right before that, one called Blue Period. All right, Richard Clay, an all-star tribute to Pablo Picasso and Miles Davis. Okay, oops, sorry about that. And let's tell you that this is the Jazz Corner of the World. My name is Craig Kessler, and let's see, what can I give you here? Here we are. 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Okay, and let's see. We've got, I want to invite you to listen to KCCK on Sundays for Big Band Memories. Listen live every Sunday afternoon beginning at 1 p.m. Yep, every Sunday. And let's continue on with what I think is a fabulous record. I've played selections from this a number of times over the years. It's called Miles from India. It's a celebration of the music of Miles Davis. It's a thing produced by Bob Belden. And each track has a different lineup of star alumni from various groups of Miles Davis. And then there are 16 Indian musicians from India that appear on the record as well. I have to apologize in advance, as usual. I'm not totally sure about all of these pronunciations, but we'll get the gist of it. We're going to hear a couple of tunes that are famous for Miles. And the first one, So What? And then we'll hear Miles Runs the Voodoo Down, and one called Blue and Green. Of course, So What and Blue and Green originally were from the Kind of Blue recording. I'll give you the personnel of this first track that we're going to hear. It's Luis Banks on keyboards, Ron Carter on bass, Ndugu Chancellor, Leon Chancellor on drums, Chick Corea on piano, Selva Ganesh. And I do not know the pronunciation of these instruments, but it looks like Kanjira and voice percussion, done by Selva Ganesh. Sridhar Parthasarthi, yes, on mridangam and voice percussion. And Tofik Karishi, world percussion and voice percussion. And again, my apologies for any mispronunciations. All right, here is a version of So What?

Miles Runs the Voodoo Down from the collection of, well, it's put together by Bob Belden, and it's a collection of Miles Davis alumni plus 16 musicians from India. It's a wonderful record. This selection we just heard, Miles Runs the Voodoo Down, featured Pete Cozy on guitar, Michael Henderson on bass, Adam Holzman on keyboards, Wallace Roney on trumpet, A. Sivamani on percussion, Viku Vinayakram on gitam, and Lenny White on drums. And we'll hear another one from this session a little bit later in today's show. Up next, I'd like to play kind of a short filler piece here from the great Shirley Horn, vocalist. It's a record called I Remember Miles, and we'll tell you more about the record in just a moment. Let's go ahead and give you Miles Davis's favorite ballad. It's called I Fall in Love Too Easily. Here it is, done by Shirley Horn and Company. Will fill you in on the personnel after the tune.